0: The first person to be found guilty under new sex-based harassment legislation. 44-year-old David Stroud has been given a 12-month community order. Detective Superintendent Sam Painter says such crimes are underreported.
1: We'd be really keen to ensure that this conviction plays part in giving confidence for people to come forward and report these behaviours, or report them on behalf of somebody else if you witness somebody being subjected to these behaviours.
0: And Serena Williams has won her doubles match after a sensational return to tennis. She hasn't played competitively for 4 years. That's the latest from Radio News Hub. I'm David Hall.
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2: Protesters have taken to the streets of Belfast in the wake of Monday's knife attack. Demonstrators have set bins and cars alight, and a bus has been torched in the city centre. Assistant Chief Constable Ryan Henderson says violence is unacceptable.
3: People have a right to have their voice heard, and they have a right to do that peacefully. If that's done in a violent way, all that does, and I saw it firsthand last year, damages communities and drags young people into it. I would plead for calm heads in relation to that.
2: The protests come after a 30-year-old Sudanese man was charged with attempted murder. He'll appear in court later after attacking a man in his 40s. He remains in hospital with serious injuries to his eyes, face and back. Next, Donald Trump's accusing Iran of shooting down a US helicopter near the Strait of Hormuz. The president's threatening to retaliate after two crew were rescued from the Apache helicopter shortly after it went down. An electrician who murdered his partner and blew up their home is beginning a life sentence. Clifton George from North London stabbed Annabelle Rook when she tried to end their relationship. Her parents say George was a controlling figure.
4: He was very careful to hide it from us, his temper.
5: And we learned that he had a short fuse and could lose it over something really trivial.
4: Yeah.
5: Anything that he perceived as a slight.
4: And then he would go back and take it out on her.
2: A man who stroked a woman's hair and asked if he could kiss her has apologised after becoming the first person to be convicted under new sex-based harassment legislation. David Stroud's been given a 12-month community order and says he regrets his actions.
6: Yeah, I'm deeply apologetic to her. I feel like the way I behaved to that girl on the train, I might have caused some distress, but I realised that I'd overstepped the line and I walked away of my own accord because I thought, right, now it's time to go.
2: And Thomas Tuchel says England can't be considered favourites at this year's World Cup because it's been too long since they've won it. That's the latest from Radio News Hub. I'm David Hall.
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2: Police have charged a 30-year-old man with attempted murder after the Belfast stabbing. The Sudanese national will appear in court on Wednesday after a man in his 40s suffered serious eye, face and back wounds. Police commanders and political leaders have called for calm in the wake of the attack, and Deputy First Minister Emma Little-Pengelly says people are genuinely worried.
3: What we're seeing very often is that frustration from people that their genuinely held concerns are not taken seriously.
2: President Trump has vowed to retaliate after he accused Iran of shooting down a US helicopter near the Strait of Hormuz. US officials say two crew members of the Apache helicopter have been rescued by an American sea drone. The parents of a woman who was stabbed to death by her partner have urged victims of domestic violence to seek help. Clifton George from North London stabbed Annabelle Rook 31 times when she tried to end their relationship after years of abuse. Her mother, Susanna, says those affected need support.
4: However hard it is, get out, get the children out, find yourself a safe place, and then deal with him from afar.
2: It's emerged West Ham's co-owner David Sullivan has been banned from contacting the club's women's and youth teams for the past 3 years. The restrictions were enforced in 2023 due to safeguarding concerns. A man who grabbed a woman's hair and asked for a kiss has become the first person to be found guilty under new sex-based harassment legislation. 44-year-old David Stroud has been given a 12-month community order. Detective Superintendent Sam Painter says such crimes are under reported.
5: We'd be really keen to ensure that this conviction plays part in giving confidence for people to come forward and report these behaviours, or report them on behalf of somebody else if you witness somebody being subjected to these behaviours.
2: And Serena Williams has won her doubles match after a sensational return to tennis. She hasn't played competitively for 4 years. That's the latest from Radio News Hub. I'm David Hall.
0: Bring it back.
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3: Protesters have taken to the streets of Belfast in the wake of Monday's knife attack. Demonstrators have set bins and cars alight and a bus has been torched in the city centre. Assistant Chief Constable Ryan Henderson says violence is unacceptable.
4: People have a right to have their voice heard and they have a right to do that peacefully. If that's done in a violent way, all that does, and I saw it firsthand last year, damages communities and drags young people into it. I would plead for calm heads in relation to that.
3: The protests come after a 30-year-old Sudanese man was charged with attempted murder. He'll appear in court later after attacking a man in his 40s. He remains in hospital with serious injuries to his eyes, face and back. Next, Donald Trump's accusing Iran of shooting down a US helicopter near the Strait of Hormuz. The president's threatening to retaliate after two crew were rescued from the Apache helicopter shortly after it went down. An electrician who murdered his partner and blew up their home is beginning a life sentence. Clifton George from North London stabbed Annabelle Rook when she tried to end their relationship. Her parents say George was a controlling figure.
5: He was very careful to hide it from us, his temper.
6: And we learned that he had a short fuse and could lose it over something really trivial.
5: Yeah.
6: Anything that he perceived as a slight.
5: And then he would go back and take it out on her.
3: A man who stroked a woman's hair and asked if he could kiss her has apologised after becoming the first person to be convicted under new sex-based harassment legislation. David Stroud's been given a 12-month community order and says he regrets his actions.
7: Yeah, I'm deeply apologetic to her. I feel like the way I behaved to that girl on the train, I might have caused some distress, but I realised that I'd overstepped the line and I walked away of my own accord, because I thought, right, now it's time to go.
3: And Thomas Tuchel says England can't be considered favourites at this year's World Cup because it's been too long since they've won it. That's the latest from Radio News Hub. I'm David Hall.
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3: Police have charged a 30-year-old man with attempted murder after the Belfast stabbing. The Sudanese national will appear in court on Wednesday after a man in his 40s suffered serious eye, face and back wounds. Police commanders and political leaders have called for calm in the wake of the attack, and Deputy First Minister Emma Little-Pengelly says people are genuinely worried.
4: What we're seeing very often is that frustration from people that their genuinely held concerns are not taken seriously.
3: President Trump has vowed to retaliate after he accused Iran of shooting down a US helicopter near the Strait of Hormuz. US officials say two crew members of the Apache helicopter have been rescued by an American sea drone. The parents of a woman who was stabbed to death by her partner have urged victims of domestic violence to seek help. Clifton George from North London stabbed Annabelle Rook 31 times when she tried to end their relationship after years of abuse. Her mother, Susanna, says those affected need support.
5: However hard it is, get out, get the children out, find yourself a safe place, and then deal with him from afar.
3: It's emerged West Ham's co-owner David Sullivan has been banned from contacting the club's women's and youth teams for the past 3 years. The restrictions were enforced in 2023 due to safeguarding concerns. A man who grabbed a woman's hair and asked for a kiss has become the first person to be found guilty under new sex-based harassment legislation. 44-year-old David Stroud has been given a 12-month community order. Detective Superintendent Sam Painter says such crimes are underreported.
6: We'd be really keen to ensure that this conviction plays part in giving confidence for people to come forward and report these behaviours, or report them on behalf of somebody else if you witness somebody being subjected to these behaviours.
3: And Serena Williams has won her doubles match after a sensational return to tennis. She hasn't played competitively for 4 years. That's the latest from Radio News Hub. I'm David Hall.
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2: A night of violence erupted in Belfast last night after a stabbing attack in the north of the city. Multiple cars and homes were set alight. Northern Ireland First Minister Michelle O'Neill condemned some immigration protests that turned into disorder as outright thuggery. A 30-year-old man accused of the attack on Monday night is due in court later today. The US has launched airstrikes on Iran after an attack on an American army helicopter near the Strait of Hormuz. Tehran have since fired into Bahrain, Kuwait and Jordan, all host US air bases. Private parking businesses should rename tickets they hand out to avoid confusion with council-owned fines. That's according to the RAC. Simon Williams is their spokesperson.
3: You know, there's an argument that the stickers and the envelopes stuck to your windscreen should be a different colour, so they're actually not the same as the black and yellow that people are familiar with from getting council fines. And also they should rename the actual charge so we wouldn't have the acronym PCM, which I think is confusing to drivers.
2: A leading pet charity is urging pet owners to double-check vet advice found online. The People's Dispensary for Sick Animals warns that hacks on TikTok or other social media platforms could be putting pets' lives at risk, like giving ibuprofen to dogs. They say some viral clips make things seem much simpler than they really are. The World Cup gets underway tomorrow. Host city Mexico are kicking off things as they face South Africa. But who will you be backing across the tournament? Neil Forbes is a Scotland fan and part of the Tartan Army Sunshine Appeal.
4: It's just mind-blowing. I was at France in 1998, and much younger, obviously. I waited patiently for this opportunity again. It doesn't matter what age you are. Just the atmosphere, the build-up, and being there is just something special. So really, really looking forward to it.
2: And Lionesses head coach Serena Wiegmann says she's positive her side will qualify for next year's World Cup after their 3-0 victory over Ukraine last night. England missed out on automatic qualification after last Friday's defeat to Spain. Instead, they'll have to go through the playoffs to qualify. From Radio News Hub, I'm Frankie Hairsign.
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5: Good morning. Midway through the week already. It's absolutely flying over, isn't it? Wednesday morning, 10th of June. Music to come this hour from the likes of Olivia Rodrigo, Sheryl Crow, and we'll kickstart with a triple play from DB Boulevard, Pink, and first up, a band who are coming to Chillfest this year.
0: Bucks Radio. The state.

It's DB Boulevard and Point of View finishing off a triple play for your Wednesday morning. Before that, Pink and Level 42, who of course are coming to Chillfest this year, entering not long for that actually, and we've still got half price vouchers available for you in our voucher shop, more about which I'll tell you a little bit later on. There's quite a few vouchers for lots of different things currently, and if you've not yet had a look, well, more for you. I'll give you more details a little bit later on. Also coming up in the show, we've got Bear Cubs having fun this week with some brilliant answers coming through from the pupils from Marsh Gibbons School. We've got the birthday club as well. If it's your birthday today, 10th of June, make sure you've got

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Abracadabra playing at Bucks Radio. Before that, Olivia Rodrigo and Drop Dead. It's Ben's Big Breakfast, and just after 7:30 this morning, we will be releasing some more vouchers. Release the vouchers! Yes, and this week, my goodness me, what an opportunity for you to enjoy a peaceful escape day for two at Horwood House for half the price. Yes, two guests welcome Sunday to Friday, and I'll give you all the details you need on that in just a bit. Your chance to save a huge wad of cash on something which I think would be absolutely brilliant. All the details, as I say, online right now, and the official launch of those just after 7:30. I've got the Cardigans on the way for you, and right now here's The Weeknd. This is Sacrifice at Bucks Radio.

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That is Scouting for Girls, and this ain't a love song playing at Bucks Radio. It's Ben's Big Breakfast. Wednesday morning, halfway through the week already. It's 10th of June, National Ballpoint Pen Day today, celebrating the humble biro. Believe it or not, most of us still have drawers full of pens that don't work. Well, here's the thing. I'm very bad, and I will admit this, for stealing pens. I don't do it on purpose. It's just something where I'll go, oh, can I just borrow your pen for a second? I borrow it, and then I keep it. I'm terrible for giving them back. But on the same thing, I can never find a pen when I need one. I've probably got loads somewhere, but I can never find them. If I ever ask you if I can borrow your pen, don't give it to me, because chances are you won't get it back. They're saying also that the majority of us have loads of pens stashed away in that drawer in the house. You know, the one with all the charging cables and the takeaway menus, the reusable bags, the Tupperware without lids. Yeah, that drawer. Do they call it a man drawer? I think they do. Maybe I should go and look in there, see if I can find some pens. I've got Glenn Fry on the way, but the heat is on right now. This is Stella Lefty and Boston at Bucks Radio. On a train.

0: the Lumineers and Ho Hey playing at Bucks Radio, the station that loves Bucks. We are the home of the Bucks Bear on the road with Perry's Aylesbury. And once again this weekend, the Bear will be out and about. Another busy weekend, particularly Saturday, where you can catch the Bear at the Stoke Mandeville Combined School Summer Fair. Loads going on there from 12 through until 3:30. Raffle, craft stalls, performances, car show and the Bear. And then you'll also catch the Bear at the Aston Clinton Family Festival. This is a free annual community event held in Aston Clinton Park, featuring a packed programme of activities such as fairground rides, a dog show, community stalls and food vendors as well. And then as we head sort of further down the line, you'll be able to catch the Bear on Sunday at the Pollyanna Preschool CIO Summer Fair. This is Sunday the 14th of June, 11 till 1 at the Community Centre on Estdale Road in Stoke Mandeville. I tell you what, the Bear is super busy. So many events to attend. You can check out all the other events where you'll see the Bear. And also, if you've got an event yourself that you want to book the Bear for, you can do. And it is free of charge for charity or not-for-profit organisations. On the way, music to play you from Zara Larsson. And we go back to the 90s with Ocean Colour Scene. The Day We Caught the Train plays in moments at Bucks Radio.
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3: With your Bucks update, I'm Joshua Smith. A 58-year-old man has been named as part of a murder investigation. Achama John was murdered in Milton Keynes. A 58-year-old man from Milton Keynes, who was arrested on suspicion of murder on Sunday the 24th of May, has been detained under Section 2 of the Mental Health Act. The Space Project are hosting a talk on scam awareness in Aylesbury, presented by the Trading Standards Scam Champion. The event at St Mary's Church will take place on the 23rd of June and tell people the steps they can take to protect themselves against scammers. And the Rotary Club are giving local children a day at the zoo today. Working with the charity Kids in Mind, Rotarians, some using their own vehicles, are taking kids to Whipsnade Zoo as part of the Rotary Children's Fun Day. The day out's coordinated by the Rotary Club of Dunstable. Your latest weather's on the way next after the national headlines.
4: A night of violence erupted in Belfast last night after a stabbing attack on Monday. Phil Towers has more.
5: Cars, homes and even a bus were set alight while many people were forced to flee their houses. Anti-immigration protests took over much of the city. The suspect accused of the stabbing claimed asylum upon arrival into Belfast in 2023 and he'll appear in court today. Northern Ireland First Minister Michelle O'Neill condemned the disorder as outright thuggery, saying groups of masked men burnt families out of their homes.
4: The US and Iran have launched strikes against each other after an American Army helicopter crashed near the Strait of Hormuz.

0: President Donald Trump blamed that on Iran and declared the US must respond. There's a profound crisis in NHS staff morale. That's coming from the head of the NHS Alliance, warning action must be taken to protect workers from abuse and discrimination. And enjoyment of reading amongst young people has risen for the first time in 5 years after falling to a 20-year low last year. From Radio News Hub, I'm Frankie Hersine.
1: 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Weather always looks better through a Radley window.
2: Thundery showers and lots of rain around today across Buckinghamshire. A high of 14 degrees, and that rain is going to be pretty persistent. There will be some dry spells later on this evening and overnight with a low of 8.
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4: Good morning, good morning. Wednesday morning, 10th of June. I hope you're well and ready and raring to go. Music on the way from U2. We've got another episode of Bear Cubs as well with the pupils from Marsh Gibbon School. They're on the way. And first up, back to the 90s with a one-hit wonder from Mr. Big.
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0: It's Take That and You're a Superstar playing at Bucks Radio, the station that loves Bucks. They're currently on tour, aren't they? Supported by the likes of The Script and Belinda Carlisle. Good morning. It is Wednesday morning. We've got the pupils from Marsh Gibbon School on Bear Cubs very shortly indeed. Must tell you about this, though.
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0: A week on Saturday, Saturday the 20th of June, is the Florence Nightingale Hospice Charity Midnight Walk, taking place at Roman Park Hall in Aylesbury. It's a summer solstice special, as you'll get the opportunity to walk and celebrate the life of loved ones, and you can choose from 5 or 10 miles. I can't believe we're talking about the summer solstice. Where has the summer gone? Wowee. Anyway, if you fancy going along to this, this year's event promises to be more magical than ever. Light up the night, it says, with glow sticks, fairy lights, illuminating the solstice night sky, and you can join them for a fabulous solstice unwind pre-walk wellness experience that is available for all registered participants. If you want to be involved in this, if you want to find out more, just search Florence Nightingale Hospice Charity Midnight Walk and you can sign up today for that event a week on Saturday. We'll check the roads for you very shortly indeed, play your music from you two, and we'll get those Bear Cubs ready as well.
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7: Got some roadworks slightly moved from the station to the bend just under the bridge on Little Kimble on the 4010. Stone has still got those temporary lights in place for those gas mains works. The rest of the road's not looking too bad in and out of Aylesbury this morning. Holiday Inn Junction on the Tring Road building up. 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

0: It's U2 and Desire playing at Bucks Radio, the station that loves Bucks. It's Ben's Big Breakfast. I've got music on the way from Crowded House. Lady Gaga coming up too with the Dead Dance. I laugh about that song because the first time I heard it, I thought it was called The Dad Dance. And I was getting very excited that Lady Gaga had written a song about me. But apparently it's not called that at all. It's Dead, not Dad.
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0: Here we go then. All this week we are with the pupils from Marsh Gibbon School, asking all the questions that you always wanted to know the answers to. Yeah, of course. And today we ask the pupils, what would a potato say if it could talk?
3: That he's got no arms, no legs, he's only got a mouth.
4: He wouldn't be able to move and he would just go like, I can't move, I can't move, I can't move.
5: He'd be annoying.
6: He'd be super annoying. He was just like, I can't move, I can't move, I can't move, yeah.
7: And he couldn't, and he couldn't. He would be complaining about he would be cooked.
8: He'll probably be complaining about how short he is, and he's probably going to say, keep saying, why am I so short, I don't like it.
9: He'd be complaining about he couldn't walk anywhere because he don't have any legs or arms.
10: I don't want to be cooked.
0: I don't want to be cooked. I mean, they probably would say that, to be fair, wouldn't they? Maybe the potatoes would have a chip on their shoulder. A chip on their shoulder. Oh, never mind. Thank you to the pupils from Marsh Gibbon School. You can hear that episode again this afternoon from 3 o'clock with Wes, and a brand new episode with me tomorrow morning at the same time.
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Going to release some new vouchers for you after 7:30 this morning. Plus, we've got the birthday club as well. So if it's your birthday today, make sure you keep listening. All that on the way. Plus, we've got your Bucks update after this from Ed Sheeran.

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6: I'm Joshua Smith. A 58-year-old man has been named as part of a murder investigation in Milton Keynes. The Space Project are hosting a talk on scam awareness in Aylesbury, and the Rotary Club are giving local children a day at Whipsnade Zoo. More of those stories in half an hour. Your latest travel is next.
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7: I'm Joe Skelton. In the Championship, Wolves have made a double signing with Kieran Trippier and Raul Jimenez coming to Molineux as Rob Edwards' side look to make a return to the Premier League and the first attempt. Elsewhere, England's women see off Ukraine 3-0 to go level on points with Spain in the World Cup qualifiers. And in cricket, Australia suffered a huge shock, losing to Bangladesh in the first one-day international by 86 runs.
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8: More lights and roadworks through Little Kimble, a bit nearer to Terrick now on that 4010. The Wendover Bypass under London Road building up. Wendover Road from the Barraway to the Gyratory, all quite clogged, as is Churchill Avenue onto Mandeville Road in Stoke Mandeville, and the Ellen Road Cold Harbour roundabout tour already bumper to bumper this morning because you're heading out of town. Don't forget those lights through Stone, adding to the delay of your journey. Flea Marston into Wadston also busy, but a little bit sluggish, and the Horse and Jockey busy coming in on that Buckingham Road.
0: Weather.
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6: Thundery showers and lots of rain around today across Buckinghamshire. A high of 14 degrees, and that rain is going to be pretty persistent. There will be some dry spells later on this evening and overnight with a low of 8.

0: Meek's Girl and Waiting for a Star to Fall playing at Bucks Radio, the station that loves Bucks. 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
0: Right now, as promised, it's time to release the vouchers. Yes, new vouchers and some goodies this week. My goodness me. This is for a peaceful escape day for two at Horwood House. Two guests welcome. Sunday to Friday, you can use the voucher. The day is going to include use of the facilities, 9 till 5, continental breakfast on arrival, a 50-minute treatment, two-course lunch or afternoon tea, and a £10 credit to spend on the day towards products. And also, for your comfort, robe and slippers will be provided. It sounds amazing, this. And the 50-minute treatment choices include, you could choose from, a hydrating and nourishing facial, a full-body massage, combined 25-minute express facial and 25-minute back massage, deluxe manicure or deluxe pedicure. They also offer a prenatal massage as well. Now, this would ordinarily be £358. With a voucher from our voucher shop, 179. £179. That's for both of you. This is just one of the vouchers available. So have a look on our voucher store. But if you want to grab those, and that seems like an absolute steal of a deal, get to our voucher shop right now. Go on, treat yourself.

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1: Owl City and Fireflies playing at Bucks Radio. Good morning, you're listening to Ben's Big Breakfast, Wednesday morning, 10th of June. Is it your birthday today? We've got a few mentions this morning, actually, and you know the rules here. I give you a mention, you are a step closer to winning £50 to spend at the Works of Aylesbury and High Wycombe. Spend it on all the sweet treats, spend it on the ice cream, spend it on the pizza. It's entirely up to you. Don't forget, if you do want a mention on this little feature, you just need to get online to the Breakfast Club, or the Birthday Club page, I should say, at bucks.radio. Fill in your details, and that's it. You can nominate yourself, nominate a friend, nominate a family member, mum, dad, auntie, uncle, brother, sister. Just need their name, the date of birth, and a little message if you like. Today, Stuart Barron is celebrating. Stuart, have an absolutely fantastic birthday. Also, Jamie and Ellen Hayes, the twins, are celebrating. It says, happy birthday, twins, Ellen and Jamie Hayes, 21 today, and that comes with love from mum. Happy birthday, Ellen, Jamie, and Stuart. More birthdays coming tomorrow. If it's your birthday tomorrow, Thursday the 11th of June, let me know, and I'll let everyone else know.
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2: Horwood and James, Laura is duck number 7. Wok the Duck from Wok Bang is number 31. 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
10: Heavy on Churchill Avenue to the roundabout, Mandeville Road, Stoke Road, all the way to the gyratory, Bedgrove roundabout to the Marroway, also busy on the Wendover Road, Ellen Road, Cold Harbour roundabout, bumper to bumper as you're heading out of town around that Hartwell Bend. Stone still got those temporary lights, of course. Berryfield to Haydon Hill, busy. Elmhurst Ring Road onto the Horse and Jockey, quite weighty as well, as is Bitten on that 418 as you're coming into town. Adams Garage Junction also busy. Terrick roundabout and Little Kimble has got some more lights. Rocky Lane on the London Road getting a little bit built up.

That's Joe and End of Beginning playing at Bucks Radio, the station that loves Bucks. Ben's Big Breakfast. It is Wednesday morning, fast approaching 8 o'clock. On the way, we'll talk ducks. We will also talk Ben's Top 10. Anyone else feeling like they desperately need a holiday? And I know what you're saying. You've only just come back from a holiday. Yeah, well, I need another one. And that forms the Top 10 this morning, which we'll do right about 10 past 8. Also got your Bucks update and the very latest traffic and travel on the way after Alexander O'Neill and Criticize at Bucks Radio.

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2: With your Bucks update, I'm Joshua Smith. Thames Valley Police have provided an update on its murder investigation in Milton Keynes. The victim's been formally identified as Acharma John, aged 58. A 58-year-old man from Milton Keynes who was arrested on suspicion of murder on Sunday, the 24th of May, has been detained under Section 2 of the Mental Health Act. The Space Project are hosting a talk on scam awareness in Aylesbury, presented by the Trading Standards Scam Champion. The event at St Mary's Church will take place on the 23rd of June and tell people the steps they can take to protect themselves against scammers. And the Rotary Club are giving local children a day at the zoo today. Working with the charity Kids in Mind, Rotarians, some using their own vehicles, are taking kids to Whipsnade Zoo as part of the Rotary Children's Fun Day. The day out's coordinated by the Rotary Club of Dunstable. Your latest weather's on the way next after the national headlines.
3: Disorder erupted in Belfast last night after a stabbing attack by a Sudanese man on Monday. Phil Towers has more.
4: Northern Ireland's First Minister Michelle O'Neill says groups of masked men burnt families out of their homes, condemning the violence as absolute thuggery. A number of cars were also set alight after anti-immigration protests descended into widespread disorder. The suspect of Monday night's attack, a 30-year-old Sudanese man, is charged with attempted murder, possession of a bladed article and making threats to kill. He'll appear before magistrates in Belfast later.
3: Two small boat drivers who carried migrants across the channel will be sentenced under a new offence. On one of the journeys, four people drowned near France. The Education Secretary says mental health support in schools will make a huge difference in tackling England's NEETs crisis. More than a million young people are not in employment, education or training. And former Channel 4 News anchor Jon Snow says he's truly bowled over by the outpouring of support since revealing his Alzheimer's diagnosis. From Radio News Hub, I'm Frankie Hersine.
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2: Thundery showers and lots of rain around today across Buckinghamshire. A high of 14 degrees and that rain is going to be pretty persistent. There will be some dry spells later on this evening and overnight with a low of 8.
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5: Good morning, how are you? Halfway through the week. I hope you're well and ready to go this Wednesday morning. Coming up, I'll give you more opportunity to win £200 just for picking a duck from our virtual duck race, which is coming this summer. Also, we've got Ben's Top 10, music from Donna Lewis. Coming up, music from Post Malone and Morgan Wallen after the Style Council first.
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0: Post Malone and Morgan Wallen, and I had some help playing at Bucks Radio. It's Ben's Big Breakfast. I frequently have help. I mean, how on earth do you think I put together a show like this on my own with a lot of help? With a lot of help.
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0: Yes, and we're very excited that the virtual Aylesbury Duck Race is coming back this summer, later this summer. We'll tell you when the ducks are going to be racing around the rapids at Aquavale. I absolutely love this. I watch every race. I listen to all the commentary, and it's going to be brilliant. For now, just take your pick from the list on our website and app. And if you back the winning duck, you'll stand the chance of winning £200 and a year's membership to Aquavale Gym in Aylesbury. It is as simple as that. But which duck are you going to pick? I can give you a few more this morning. So, Florence Nightingale Hospice Charity at number 17, Flory. Of course, Florries are here for patients with life-limiting illnesses and their families across Bucks and its borders. The next duck I can offer you, Coblington Cricket Club, are number 39, and of course their duck is called Out for a Duck. I know all about that. A friendly and competitive village club based at the Orchard Ground in the beautiful Bucks village of Coblington. Duck number 28 is Amanda Heritage Digital Solutions duck called Heritage Quacker, transforming your brand's vision into visibility, engagement and growth with digital solutions and social strategies. And then Hallwood and James are number 7, the solicitors. Their duck is called Laura, spelled L-A-W-R-A. See what they did there? Laura. I love it. All brilliant names. One maybe which has tickled your fancy. If so, you can back that duck right now. If not, see the full list on our website and keep listening right throughout the day as Nathan and Wes bring you more of the ducks, hoping to take away the title of the winning duck this year. I've got the latest on the roads coming up for you in just a mo. Also, Ben's Top 10, all on the way here at Bucks Radio.
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6: Traffic building up through Little Kimble on the 4010 with those roadworks. Rocky Lane busy on the London Road as well. The Marroway to the Gyratory on and off on that Wendover Road. Quite busy, as is Stone with those temporary lights. The Cold Harbour section of the Oxford Road has calmed down and cleared, but the Fowler Road junction into Hen and Chickens now very sluggish. Berryfield's Hayden Hill heavy. Buckingham Road into Aylesbury at the Horse and Jockey also quite tight. Elmhurst Ring Road busy, as is Bitton. A little bit weighty as you're coming into town. And Tring Road at the Adams Garage junction also busy. Then you've got Churchill Avenue onto Mandible Road to Stoke Road to the Gyratory, which is clogged.

0: Donna Lewis and I Love You Always Forever playing at Bucks Radio, the station that loves Bucks. It's Ben's Big Breakfast, and I don't know whether or not it's just because it's the middle of the week, maybe midweek blues. I really feel like I need a holiday. And I know what you're saying. You've just come back from holiday, mister. What are you talking about? I realise that, but it wasn't like a proper holiday. It was like a staycation, which doesn't feel quite the same, does it, as going abroad and having a nice two-week holiday. So I thought I'd compile a top 10 this morning on Ben's Top 10, the top 10 signs that you need a holiday.
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0: And just to prove it, I can tick all of these off. In at number 10, you put milk in the cupboard. I once upon a time, because I needed a holiday, obviously, poured the boiling water out of the kettle rather than pouring it into the cup with some of the coffee granules in. I poured it into the jar with all the coffee granules in. Yeah, wasted a whole jar of coffee. In at number 9, you look for your phone whilst talking on it. Done that. In at number 8, you tried opening your front door with the car key. Done that. In at 7 this morning, you forgot why you walked into a room. I do that all the time. Literally 5 times a day. In at number 6, you waved at somebody who wasn't waving at you. Did that on Sunday, in fact, whilst I was out running. Bloke drove past in the car. Beep, beep. Waved. He was actually waving at the bloke in front of me with a dog. Embarrassing, and they both looked at me. In at number 5, you reheated your tea 3 times. In at 4, you must have done this, and if you have, you need to take a holiday. You put the TV remote in the fridge. In at number 3, you seriously considered moving to Spain after one rainy day. At number 2 on signs that you need a holiday, you opened the fridge and just stared into it hoping for answers. I do that all the time. And number 1 on the top 10 signs that you need a holiday, you called your child by the dog's name. That's a daily occurrence for me, to be fair. I get everybody's names mixed up in our household. Just end up calling everybody mate. Or like my daughter does, bruh. Maybe I should start doing that. Oi, bruh, come here. Duran Duran and Nile Rodgers right now.

classic 80s from Bill Medley and Jennifer Warnes from Dirty Dancing, of course. I've had the time of my life playing at Bucks Radio. It's Ben's Big Breakfast for Wednesday morning. Bucks Update on the way right now. Here's Mary. Ooh.

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4: I'm Joshua Smith. A 58-year-old man has been named as part of a murder investigation in Milton Keynes. The Space Project are hosting a talk on scam awareness in Aylesbury, and the Rotary Club are giving local children a day at Whipsnade Zoo. More of those stories in half an hour. Your latest travel is next.
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5: I'm Joe Skelton. In the Championship, Wolves have made a double signing with Kieran Trippier and Raul Jimenez coming to Molineux as Rob Edwards' side look to make a return to the Premier League and the first attempt. Elsewhere, England's women see off Ukraine 3-0 to go level on points with Spain in the World Cup qualifiers. And in cricket, Australia suffered a huge shock, losing to Bangladesh in the first one-day international by 86 runs.
0: Travel.
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6: Been a bit of a knock on Wadston Hill as you're heading towards Wadston on the Bicester Road. Burrowfield, Haydon Hill, busy stone. Still got those temporary lights on the Oxford Road. The Gyratory, Walton Street, Wendover Road to Bedgrove Roundabout, Stoke Road, Mandible Road, absolutely heaving. Lower High Street to Tesco Roundabout, Adams Garage, all very heavy, as is Oakfield Road and the Stocklake Junction. Burton extremely busy this morning on the 418 coming into town, as is the Hen and Chickens at the top of Oxford Road. The Whedon Road from Gatehouse to the Horse and Jockey, also very busy. Then you've got long delays on the 4010 around that big bend in Little Kimble.
0: Weather.
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4: Thundery showers and lots of rain around today across Buckinghamshire. A high of 14 degrees, and that rain is going to be pretty persistent. There will be some dry spells later on this evening and overnight with a low of 8 degrees.

0: Milky and Just The Way You Are playing at Bucks Radio, the station that loves Bucks. Good morning, it's Ben's Big Breakfast. Macy Gray on the way, but just before the kids get into school.
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0: Are your kids fans of Bluey? I would say resoundingly, probably the answer is yes. Well, listen up, because Bluey's big play arrives at Aylesbury Waterside Theatre Thursday the 16th to Sunday the 19th of July, and we've got a chance to win a family ticket to see the show. This is going to be a popular competition. It's based on the Emmy Award-winning children's TV series. Bluey's big play is packed with music, laughter and fun for the whole family. 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Tickets are for Saturday the 18th of July at 4 p.m, just in case you were wondering. 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

Avicii and SOS playing at Bucks Radio, the station that loves Bucks. Ben's Big Breakfast, reading the showbiz. Madonna's latest music video is making headlines because it was largely filmed in a toilet and features a host of celebrity cameos. I mean, there's gags there galore, but I'm not going to do it. And lots of excitement about Toy Story 5, which is going to be dropping in cinemas soon. The cast have been doing the media rounds ahead of the next installment. I totally missed that one, if I've got to be honest with you. I thought 4 was it. I thought Toy Story 4, that was it. They wrapped it. There were to be no more. Apparently, Toy Story 5 is coming to the cinemas. Going to be the toys, I think, going up against AI. I think that is the sort of brief overview of what the film is going to be all about. Music on the way from Alex Warren right now. Back to the 80s. This is

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4: Oxford Road coming in from the Fowler Road Junction to the Hen and Chickens into town, and the Hartwell Bend a little bit tight. Wendover Road off that gyratory to the Big Grove Roundabout. Busy as is Stoke Road and Tring Road from the Holiday Inn Junction to Adams Garage Junction. The Stock Lake Junction also busy as is Bitten. A little bit sluggish onto the Roundabout. Horse and Jockey from Elmhurst Ring Road and the Buckingham Road. All a little bit weighty as well. If you know of any other problems and it's safe and legal, call the Jam Line. 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

It's Lutricia McNeil and Ain't That Just The Way, playing at Bucks Radio. Ben's Big Breakfast, Wednesday morning. Welcome along. And if you're in need of a bit of motivation for your Wednesday, I have the perfect song for you right now. Back to 1982, Rocky III. It's Survivor and Eye of the Tiger. Good morning.

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3: With your Bucks update, I'm Joshua Smith. A 58-year-old man has been named as part of a murder investigation. Achama John was murdered in Milton Keynes. A 58-year-old man from Milton Keynes, who was arrested on suspicion of murder on Sunday the 24th of May, has been detained under Section 2 of the Mental Health Act. The Space Project are hosting a talk on scam awareness in Aylesbury, presented by the Trading Standards Scam Champion. The event at St Mary's Church will take place on the 23rd of June and tell people the steps they can take to protect themselves against scammers. And the Rotary Club are giving local children a day at the zoo today. Working with the charity Kids in Mind, Rotarians, some using their own vehicles, are taking kids to Whipsnade Zoo as part of the Rotary Children's Fun Day. The day out's coordinated by the Rotary Club of Dunstable. Your latest weather's on the way next after the national headlines.
4: A night of violence erupted in Belfast last night after a stabbing attack on Monday. Phil Towers has more.
5: Cars, homes and even a bus were set alight while many people were forced to flee their houses. Anti-immigration protests took over much of the city. The suspect accused of the stabbing claimed asylum upon arrival into Belfast in 2023 and he'll appear in court today. Northern Ireland First Minister Michelle O'Neill condemned the disorder as outright thuggery, saying groups of masked men burnt families out of their homes.
4: Around 800,000 more children will have access to mental health support teams in schools across England compared to last year. Education Secretary Bridget Phillipson says it will make a huge difference to tackling the NEET crisis. Pet owners are being advised to not blindly follow vet advice found on TikTok. The People's Dispensary for Sick Animals say hacks could be putting their pets at risk of greater harm. And Lionesses head coach Serena Wiegmann says she's positive her side will qualify for next year's World Cup. They'll have to go through the playoffs to do so. From Radio News Hub, I'm Frankie Hersine.
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2: 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Weather always looks better through a Radley window.
3: Thundery showers and lots of rain around today across Buckinghamshire. A high of 14 degrees and that rain is going to be pretty persistent. There will be some dry spells later on this evening and overnight with a low of 8.
2: Waking Bucks up.
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6: Good morning, just gone 9 o'clock. Hope you're well. Wednesday morning, the 10th of June. Let's kickstart your workday, shall we? With music from Damien Rice on Vogue and a triple play courtesy of Marillion, Sam Fender and Olivia Dean. And first up, back to the 90s with the Four Non Blondes.
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0: It's Aylesbury's own Marillion with Kaylee playing at Bucks Radio, the station that loves Bucks. And Marillion back out on tour again this year. They're going to be out on tour in the autumn, September 2026 through October. And of course, they're coming back home as well. Monday the 21st, they are in Aylesbury at Friars Waterside. If you fancy getting along to that gig, full details right now on the Marillion website. Should be a brilliant homecoming. Music on the way for you from En Vogue and Damien Rice's Cannonball after the very latest on the roads next at Bucks Radio.
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7: Looking like the roads have calmed down for the morning now. Stone's still busy with those temporary lights. The gas main's carrying on for the rest of the week. Little Kimball looking pretty gruesome around that bend on the 4010 with yet more roads.

It's Samba and Homewrecker playing at Bucks Radio, the station that loves Bucks. It's Ben's Big Breakfast, and if you missed the voucher launch this morning, we launch vouchers for a peaceful escape day for two at Horwood House. Two guests welcome. You can take these Sunday to Friday. And the vouchers, well, basically, it's £179 for two people with Bucks Radio, ordinarily £358. So it's a huge saving that you're making. You get use of the facilities, a continental breakfast, a 50-minute treatment, two-course lunch or afternoon tea, and £10 credit to spend on the day towards products. You also get your robe and your slippers included as well. And the 50-minute treatment choices are between things like a facial, a divine full-body massage, a combined 25-minute express facial and 25-minute back massage, deluxe manicure or pedicure, and there's also a prenatal massage available as well for post 12 weeks. Have a look. All the details are there, but I have a feeling that those vouchers could disappear very quickly indeed. Ordinarily £358 with Bucks Radio, 179 for two. You are welcome.

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Andreas Johnson and Glorious playing at Bucks Radio, the station that loves Bucks. That one, a one-hit wonder from the early noughties. Good morning, it's Ben's Big Breakfast. And if you're out and about doing the shopping today, maybe Wednesday's the day you do your weekly shop, just beware, reading a story about a customer who found a live frog in a bag of salad. I mean, it just makes you want to check everything when you read stuff like that, doesn't it? A customer got more than they bargained for after discovering a live frog in a supermarket salad bag. The frog survived, though, and has apparently become a bit of an internet star. Doesn't really say what happened to the person who found the frog in there, but, you know, at least the frog survived and is now doing well. Just reading further down the story, apparently the customer who bought the bag of salad is said to be hopping mad. Oh, dear. On the way, music from the Pet Shop Boys going to play Rent, and right now this is Taylor Swift, and I knew it. I knew you.

0: That is Anne Marie and Ciao Adios playing at Bucks Radio, the station that loves Bucks. Nathan on the way from 10, of course, with the midday show. 10:30, he's got his 10:33. And then Wes is back from 3 o'clock this afternoon with another round of Did You Know and another play of this morning's episode of Bear Cubs with the pupils from Marsh Gibbon School. Just before we disappear, though...
1: 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What's on?
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0: The Tame Midsummer Tours starts again today, if you fancy that. It's Tame Town Hall from 2 o'clock this afternoon. You can go along and enjoy a walking tour of lots of the different places where they film Midsummer Murders. Interestingly, someone messaged me the other day saying the episode where I appeared as an extra, I was basically dead guy in photograph. That was my role in this particular show. It's called The Sting of Death. It was on the other day. Someone sent me a screenshot, so thank you for that. Looking ahead to tomorrow, Thursday, the 11th of June, the community choir are meeting once again in Fairford Leeds at the church there, 10:30 till 12:30. Basically, anyone can come along and join the community choir. All are welcome. No experience necessary. And the Lily's Open Garden takes place as well tomorrow. This is in Weedon. The present house and garden have been lovingly restored by the current owners over 25 years. You can find out more about that on our website, where you can see all of the other events taking place and indeed add your own. That is just about it from me. On the way, music from Ariana Grande. Also, Halo James, Could Have Told You So. And I'll catch you tomorrow morning from 6. Have a brilliant Wednesday. Ta-da!
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2: With your Bucks update, I'm Joshua Smith. Thames Valley Police have provided an update on its murder investigation in Milton Keynes. The victim's been formally identified as Achama John, aged 58. A 58-year-old man from Milton Keynes who was arrested on suspicion of murder on Sunday, the 24th of May, has been detained under Section 2 of the Mental Health Act. The Space Project are hosting a talk on scam awareness in Aylesbury, presented by the Trading Standards Scam Champion. The event at St Mary's Church will take place on the 23rd of June and tell people the steps they can take to protect themselves against scammers. And the Rotary Club are giving local children a day at the zoo today. Working with the charity Kids in Mind, Rotarians, some using their own vehicles, are taking kids to Whipsnade Zoo as part of the Rotary Children's Fun Day. The day out's coordinated by the Rotary Club of Dunstable. Your latest weather's on the way next after the national headlines.
3: Disorder erupted in Belfast last night after a stabbing attack by a Sudanese man on Monday. Phil Towers has more.
4: Northern Ireland's First Minister Michelle O'Neill says groups of masked men burnt families out of their homes, condemning the violence as absolute thuggery. A number of cars were also set alight after anti-immigration protests descended into widespread disorder. The suspect of Monday night's attack, a 30-year-old Sudanese man, is charged with attempted murder, possession of a bladed article and making threats to kill. He'll appear before magistrates in Belfast later.
3: The Education Secretary says mental health support in schools will make a huge difference in tackling England's needs crisis. More than a million young people are neither earning or learning. The Culture Secretary is demanding an urgent explanation after reports ex-West Ham co-owner David Sullivan was banned from contact with the club's women's and youth teams. Follows accusations of predatory behaviour against the 77-year-old. Sullivan says the allegations are false. And enjoyment of reading amongst young people has risen for the first time in 5 years. From Radio News Hub, I'm Frankie Hersine.
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2: Thundery showers and lots of rain around today across Buckinghamshire. A high of 14 degrees and that rain is going to be pretty persistent. There will be some dry spells later on this evening and overnight with a low of 8.
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5: 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We've got an Oscar, Grammy and Emmy award-winning artist on the 10:33 to come a little later this hour. But right now, we'll kick off with the Kings of Leon and Kylie. And first, here's ABC.
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0: Kings of Leon playing on Bucks Radio, the station that loves Bucks. Kylie before that, and ABC who played at Chillfest a couple of years ago now, and we've still got a few half-price vouchers left for entry to this year's festival. You won't get these anywhere else. We've got them as the official media partner. If you'd like to go to Chillfest for half price, check out the website or the app. And don't delay. If you're thinking, oh, I might do or might not, I'll have a look a bit later on. Do it while we're thinking about it. We saw this morning, as Ben was saying in the last hour, the vouchers for the Horwood House, A Peaceful Escape Day, went just like that. People thinking, oh, maybe I'll do it in a second. Unfortunately, sometimes you've got to do it when you think of it. If you'd like to find out more about those escape days, though, at Horwood House, there are still links on our website. Just go to the half-price voucher shop. If you've got your voucher for that, you're going to have a splendid, relaxing time with Bucks Radio. Mark Amber on the way and Shakespeare's Sister next.
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Mark Ambor playing on Bucks Radio, local radio for Buckinghamshire. All this week we're being thoroughly entertained and educated by the team from Marsh Gibbon School. They're taking part in Bear Cubs with Kit McGrath Aylesbury, tuition support for GCSE Maths, English and Science. And today we asked a very important question. If a potato could talk, what would it complain about? If I'm being honest, not a question I've thought about in the past, but nevertheless, the kids from Marsh Gibbon went, no, we know about this, and we'll tell you what potatoes would complain about if they could talk. Here it again with Where's After Three and a brand new episode tomorrow morning on Ben's Big Breakfast on Bear Cubs. Still to come this morning, our multi-million selling artist on our 10:33 will play Lucas Graham too, all after this, back in the 1980s, for the Pointer Sisters. I'm so excited, and this is Bucks Radio. Morning.

0: old.
1: Lucas Graham on Bucks Radio, the station that loves Bucks. We have a multi-million selling artist on the 1033, a bulging trophy cabinet with a couple of Grammys. I think the only solo artist in history to have a number one single on the US Billboard charts in 7 consecutive decades was a TV star in the 70s and a couple of shows, one of which drew at least 30 million weekly viewers on a regular basis. This person's got an Academy Award for a 1987 movie, couple of Golden Globes and a Primetime Emmy as well, and still going strong at the age of 80. She was 80 towards the end of last month. Our 1033's next.
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At 10:33 this morning for a lady who turned 80 last month. Of course, it's Cher. Her hits going right back into the 1960s. I played you a couple from the 90s, Walking in Memphis and Love and Understanding. In the 80s, I Found Someone. And saying before, as a TV star in the 70s, her programmes regularly drew huge audiences. The Sonny and Cher Comedy Hour, which she did with her then husband, drew more than 30 million weekly viewers. Her solo programme Cher was also quite controversial when she became the first woman to deliberately expose her navel on American TV after fighting network censors. Racy stuff at the time. Cher on a 10:33 from Bucks Radio. With Alicia Keys to play after this for Coldplay and a cast of thousands, this is We Pray on the station that loves Bucks.

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3: With your Bucks update, I'm Joshua Smith. A 58-year-old man has been named as part of a murder investigation. Achama John was murdered in Milton Keynes. A 58-year-old man from Milton Keynes, who was arrested on suspicion of murder on Sunday the 24th of May, has been detained under Section 2 of the Mental Health Act. The Space Project are hosting a talk on scam awareness in Aylesbury, presented by the Trading Standards Scam Champion. The event at St Mary's Church will take place on the 23rd of June and tell people the steps they can take to protect themselves against scammers. And the Rotary Club are giving local children a day at the zoo today. Working with the charity Kids in Mind, Rotarians, some using their own vehicles, are taking kids to Whipsnade Zoo as part of the Rotary Children's Fun Day. The day out's coordinated by the Rotary Club of Dunstable. Your latest weather's on the way. Next, after the national headlines.
4: Disorder erupted in Belfast last night after a stabbing attack on Monday. Northern Ireland First Minister Michelle O'Neill says groups of masked men burnt families out of their homes. And Selm Shima says he thought his family could have been one of them.
5: Last night was a horrific one. Whenever my kids were asking me, Daddy, what is that noise? Where is that smoke coming from? We rushed to close the windows because of the smoke.
4: Meanwhile, the man accused of attempted murder has been named as Hadi Aladid. The victim, David Ogilvie, lost an eye as a result of the attack. It's reported former West Ham co-owner David Sullivan was banned from making contact with the club's women's and youth teams. It follows allegations of predatory and sexually exploitative behaviour against Sullivan. The 77-year-old says he categorically denies the allegations. And around 800,000 more children will have access to mental health support teams in schools across England compared to last year. Education Secretary Bridget Phillipson says it will make a huge difference in tackling the NEET crisis. For On Radio News Hub, I'm Frankie Hess. Sign.
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3: Thunderous showers and lots of rain around today across Buckinghamshire. A high of 14 degrees, and that rain is going to be pretty persistent. There will be some dry spells later on this evening and overnight with a low of 8.
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6: 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This is Nathan. Thank you for your company. Take that to play in just a second. One from the 80s too, but we'll start in the 90s. Diana King.
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0: Erasure playing on Bucks Radio. Morning to you. That collaboration from Madonna and Sabrina Carpenter, not too far away. I'll play the Lars as well. A bit later this hour, some serious parenting points up for grabs. If you can win your way into what's set to be a very popular show this summer, your kids will love this, I'm sure. And one foot in front of the other to raise money for a brilliant Bucks cause. Those details on the way. On the station that loves Bucks.
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1: Madonna, Sabrina Carpenter, Bring Your Love on Bucks Radio, local radio for Buckinghamshire. And we are just over a week away from the Florence Nightingale Hospice Midnight Walk. It is back for 2026, now a biannual event. It's Sunday, which not actually, it's Saturday the 20th of June into the Sunday morning the 21st. But they start 10 p.m. On the Saturday from Roman Park Hall in Aylesbury. An evening of remembrance, celebration and connection. As the brightest night turns to the longest day, you can walk beneath the solstice sky alongside family, friends and the wider community, honouring loved ones, reflecting on cherished memories and, of course, helping to raise funds for the work of Florence Nightingale Hospice Charity. If you'd like to find out more, all the details are on our website, but sign up soon, maybe walk with friends, family members, perhaps work colleagues, as I was saying, and we will see you there on the night, Saturday, June 20th, so it's a week Saturday, starting at the Roman Park Hall, Aylesbury, for the Florence Nightingale Hospice Midnight Walk. And right now, this is Kiss.

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1: Hue and Cry, Labour of Love on Bucks Radio, the station that loves Bucks. And this is a chance to gather some serious parenting points, because I think your kids will absolutely love you, even more than they do now, if you win this. 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Bluey's big play arrives at Aylesbury Waterside Theatre from Thursday 16th to Sunday the 19th of July, and we've got a chance to win family tickets to see the show based on the Emmy Award winning children's TV series. Bluey's big play is packed with music, laughter and fun for all the family. 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It's Bluey as you've never seen it before, brought to real life. 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Tickets are for Saturday the 18th of July at 4 in the afternoon. Good luck. As I say, you've only got to the close of play on Friday on our website and our app. And this is Ed Sheeran and Castle on the Hill. 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
5: 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City Talk have ruined my career. Yes, City Talk security. With their CCTV, alarms, access control, everyone around here seems to be using them. 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

Backstreet Boys from Bucks Radio. Your Bucks update for midday on the way. We're being told the weather set to change and going into the weekend with some lovely sunshine and clear blue skies to come. So I thought, why not, you know, jump the gun, get in early and play this for ELO. Here's Mr. Blue Sky on the station that loves Bucks.

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2: With your Bucks update, I'm Joshua Smith. Thames Valley Police have provided an update on its murder investigation in Milton Keynes. The victim's been formally identified as Achama John, aged 58. A 58-year-old man from Milton Keynes who was arrested on suspicion of murder on Sunday, the 24th of May, has been detained under Section 2 of the Mental Health Act. The Space Project are hosting a talk on scam awareness in Aylesbury, presented by the Trading Standards Scam Champion. The event at St Mary's Church will take place on the 23rd of June and tell people the steps they can take to protect themselves against scammers. And the Rotary Club are giving local children a day at the zoo today. Working with the charity Kids in Mind, Rotarians, some using their own vehicles, are taking kids to Whipsnade Zoo as part of the Rotary Children's Fun Day. The day out's coordinated by the Rotary Club of Dunstable. Your latest weather's on the way next after the national headlines.
3: The man, Hadi Alodi, accused of attempted murder after a stabbing attack in Belfast, has been remanded into custody. The victim, Stephen Golvey, lost an eye in the attack. Meanwhile, disorder erupted in Belfast last night. Northern Ireland First Minister Michelle O'Neill says groups of masked men burnt families out of their homes. And Selmy Shima says he thought his family could have been one of them.
4: Couldn't tell them. I didn't know what to tell them, so I put the news on for them to see themselves. And then my son was asking me, Daddy, are we okay? And I said, let's pray to see what God will do to us tonight.
3: Next, the Education Secretary says mental health support in schools will make a huge difference in tackling England's NEETs crisis. More than a million young people are not in employment, education or training. And a crackdown on fare dodging on London's public transport network has led to a surge in the number of passengers handed £100 penalty fares. Transport for London says 69,000 penalty fares were issued in the year to the end of March. That's the latest from Radio News Hub. I'm Tanita Sims.
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2: Thundery showers and lots of rain around today across Buckinghamshire. A high of 14 degrees, and that rain is going to be pretty persistent. There will be some dry spells later on this evening and overnight with a low of 8.
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5: 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Wednesday lunchtime begins with a couple of collaborations. A Brit Award winning one for Bruno Mars after Tom Jones and the Stereophonics.
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0: for South from Bucks Radio, the Brit Award-winning Bruno Mars and Rosé's Aperture playing before that. So coming up this hour, where you can catch your local neighbourhood policing team if you're around the Bedgrove area later this week to raise any concerns, have any questions you may have answered. We'll go back to Ben's Big Breakfast and his top 10 today. The top 10 signs you need a holiday. Maybe you're nodding along to this and going, yep, yes, yes, that's me. Yes, agree with that. And a busy weekend for our very own Bucks Bear. The details to come, along with Craig David and Olivia Rodrigo. Next.
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0: Calvin Harris and Friends playing on Bucks Radio, local radio for Buckinghamshire. 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
0: Because it's going to be a busy one, that's for sure. The Bear's got lots of places to go to over the weekend, including on Saturday, Aylesbury Grammar School Fete. This one runs 11 until 3. Everyone welcome. A Stoke Mandeville Combined School have also got their summer fair. This one runs from 12 until 3:30. And the Aston Clinton Family Festival, 12 till 5 on Saturday. Lots going on in Aston Clinton Park, including fairground rides, a dog show, activities, community stalls, live music and refreshments. And the Bear popping to all three of those events on Saturday for high fives, selfies and bear hugs. You can find out more about those events and how to book the Bear for free if you've got a charity event or not-for-profit day coming soon. All the details, Buckstock Radio and via our app.

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0: Black Eyed Peas on Bucks Radio, Ace of Base, Don't Turn Around, playing before that the station that's home to Ben's Big Breakfast. This morning, his top 10, the top 10 signs you need a holiday. Were you like me, were you nodding along and going, yep, yep, yep, agree, agree. Things like you put the milk in the cupboard, not the fridge. Did that yesterday and thought, well, I'm putting the milk in here. You look for your phone while you're talking on it. Yes, I do that a lot, actually. You're on the phone. I've lost my phone, where's it got? Oh, I'm on it. You put the TV remote in the fridge. Almost did that at the weekend. You called your child by the dog's name. Haven't done that. Haven't got a dog. But I absolutely understand that when you start doing that, yep, you need a holiday. If that is you, if you've nodded along, you've agreed to some of those, well, hopefully you've got something to look forward to when the summer holidays come around. Maybe even a weekend break. If not, we can look forward to joining Ben at least again tomorrow morning. He's back when you wake up. And this is new music for Lily Allen with Jade. It's called Beg For Me. And it's playing on Bucks Radio.
1: Hey, it's me. Just checking in. I know there's a lot going on right now, so

0: Peter Gabriel from Bucks Radio, local radio for Buckinghamshire. Your Bucks update for one, about 10 minutes away. Before that, a big old movie soundtrack for Aerosmith and the latest very catchy one for Zara Larsson. First, though, if you're around the Bedgrove area, a chance to chat to your local neighbourhood policing team this coming Friday evening between 5 and 6. They will be in Jansel Square. So any issues you might have, any questions you've got, any crime prevention advice you're after, the Aylesbury East neighbourhood policing team will be in Jansel Square, Bedgrove, this Friday between 5 and 6 in the evening.
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3: With your Bucks update, I'm Joshua Smith. Publishing public comments is not essential in the planning process. That's according to Councillor Michael Bracken, the authority's deputy cabinet member for planning in Buckinghamshire. He said a range of alternatives have been considered, including the use of artificial intelligence to automatically redact personal information, requiring residents to give explicit consent through a tick box declaration, and manually removing names and contact details before publication. Plans to build 45 homes in Amersham are set to be decided by councillors after receiving nearly 60 objections. Horridge Strategic Land has applied for outline planning permission with all matters reserved except for the principal means of access to the public highway. The proposal is for the erection of up to 45 homes. And Thames Valley Police have asked Quainton Parish Council to share a couple of important reminders after a spate of local burglaries. There's been two recently at local industrial units. At this time of year, traditionally, they see more reports of shed and allotment break-ins where valuable tools are stored. They've also noticed an increase in drug use within the area. Your latest weather's on the way next after the national headlines.
4: Rioting following the Belfast knife attack has been condemned by the Prime Minister and police chiefs. It comes as 30-year-old Hadi Elodi was remanded in custody after appearing in court charged with attempted murder over Monday's knife attack in which victim Stephen Ogilvie lost an eye. Northern Ireland Police Chief Constable John Butcher says the violence doesn't solve anything.
5: Last night was an act of self-harm by the people involved against the incredible communities in Northern Ireland. What we saw last night was an insult. It was an insult to the victim of the terrible attack that many of you will have watched online.
4: Next, the new boss of the Under Fire South West water owner Pennon says the group must rebuild trust after a parasitic outbreak in its supply in Devon. They've been hit with a nearly £2 million fine, having been prosecuted earlier this month. And England boss Thomas Tuchel says they can't be considered favourites to win the World Cup. The 2026 tournament officially starts tomorrow with host Mexico facing South Africa. That's the latest from Radio News Hub. I'm Tanita Sims.
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3: Well, the wet weather is persisting for most of Buckinghamshire at the moment. Overnight, there will be some dry spells with a low of 8 degrees. Tomorrow, it's going to be another wet one with heavy rain, a moderate breeze and a high of 15.
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6: Afternoon, this is Nathan. Coming up this hour, family fun this Friday from our What's On guide and pick a duck. Any duck, it could net you £200. And there's music from Alex Warren after this for Texas.
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0: Madness playing on Bugs Radio. I've got something new for the script in the next 10 minutes and 90s Seal as well. But first...
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0: It's the Greenridge Summer Fair this Friday afternoon, 4 till 7 at the Greenridge Primary Academy in Aylesbury. It's only £1 to get in. Kids go free and a chance for them to experience real driving with the exciting electric go-karts. There's also Greenridge's first ever dog show, inflatables and games, donkey rides, delicious barbecue, a raffle and more. And fingers crossed, looks like the weather should be good. But then you may not know it today, but by Friday, the weather should be very good for that. And all events happening this weekend, it does look pretty good weather-wise. And of course, you'll find details of the events in the What's On Guide of our website and app.
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Seal from Bucks Radio, local radio for Buckinghamshire. Wednesday lunchtime with Nathan. Good afternoon to you. Thank you for your company. Let's get the new one on for the script. This is called Man in the Arena. If I stay-

0: Paula Abdul and Straight Up. You're listening to Bucks Radio. How do you fancy £200 cash and a year's membership to the Aquavale? Well, both could be yours with this.
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0: You just have to pick the winner when the race returns later this month. It's very simple. Go to our website, use the app. You see all the ducks, their sponsors and their numbers, and you pick one from there. But pick wisely. You can only choose one duck. Do you think Duck 24, Finance Quacker from Tracer Finance will be victorious? They're the vehicle finance brokers. At the Roald Dahl Museum at number 35, and they've caught their duck, the Roald Dahl Museum. Buckinghamshire College Group have also gone down the very simple route with Ducks College Group, that's 15. Haley's Comet back for another go from Haley's Shopping Centre at number 29. And a late addition to the race, Harry the Private Chef brings us McQuack and Cheese. Yeah, I see what they're from the private chef. McQuack and Cheese. Fresh homemade meals delivered straight to your front door. But will the duck deliver on the day? We will find out. And if you'd like to be involved in this and maybe grab £200 cash and a year's membership to Aquavale, go to the website or use the app. Good luck. We'll tell you when you can watch the race a bit nearer the time. Right now, with Miley Cyrus on the way, what a track this is for Queen. Here's Too Much Love, playing on Bucks Radio.

Ocean playing on Bucks Radio, and there's always more like that this Friday night from 7. Let's go retro the 80s. Well, I've got Savage Garden and Milky to come this lunchtime, but right now, here's Leanne.

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Savage Garden on Bucks Radio, the station that loves Bucks. Wes limbering up as only he can. He's looking forward to your company a bit later this afternoon with Drive Time, including more bear cubs from the team at Marsh Gibbon, all about talking potatoes today. Yes, you heard that right. More on that and plenty more besides with Wes at Drive. But your Bucks update for two follows this sing-along for Rod Stewart.

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3: With your Bucks update, I'm Joshua Smith. Buckinghamshire Council's now ruled out changing its policy on publishing public comments on planning applications. The issue was raised at a cabinet meeting by independent councillor Robin Stookbury. He asked whether the council would review its approach to publishing public comments on planning applications to improve transparency and help local councils participate more effectively in the planning process while staying compliant with data protection rules. Plans to build 45 homes in Amersham are set to be decided by councillors after receiving nearly 60 objections. Horbridge Strategic Land has applied for outline planning permission with all matters reserved except for the principal means of access to the public highway. The proposal is for the erection of up to 45 homes. And Thames Valley Police have asked Quainton Parish Council to share a couple of important reminders after a spate of local burglaries. There's been two recently at local industrial units. At this time of year, traditionally, they see more reports of shed and allotment break-ins where valuable tools are stored. They've also noticed an increase in drug use within the area. Your latest weather's on the way next after the national headlines.
4: Police Scotland say three men aged 31 and two aged 18 have been arrested and charged in connection with demonstrations in Glasgow last night. Rioting following the Belfast night of attack has been condemned by the Prime Minister and police chiefs. It comes as 30-year-old Hadi Alaoudi was remanded in custody after appearing in court charged with attempted murder over Monday's knife attack in which victim Stephen Ogilvie lost an eye. Northern Ireland Police Chief Constable John Butcher has urged for calm.
5: If it's your children, your grandchildren, your nieces, your nephews, people in your sports clubs, neighbours that you think were out last night, stop them from coming out today. This has got to stop.
4: The parents of brothers aged 5 and 8 who died in a car crash have described how the boys touched the hearts of everyone they met. Tobias and Finlay Rice were involved in a multi-vehicle collision. And England are taking the next step in their World Cup preparations tonight. They face Costa Rica in their last friendly before the tournament gets underway. That's the latest from Radio News Hub. I'm Tanita Sims.
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3: Well, the wet weather is persisting for most of Buckinghamshire at the moment. Overnight, there will be some dry spells with a low of 8 degrees. Tomorrow, it's going to be another wet one with heavy rain, a moderate breeze and a high of 15.
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3: With your Bucks update, I'm Joshua Smith. Publishing public comments is not essential in the planning process. That's according to Councillor Michael Bracken, the authority's deputy cabinet member for planning in Buckinghamshire. He said a range of alternatives have been considered, including the use of artificial intelligence to automatically redact personal information, requiring residents to give explicit consent through a tick box declaration, and manually removing names and contact details before publication. Plans to build 45 homes in Amersham are set to be decided by councillors after receiving nearly 60 objections. Horridge Strategic Land has applied for outline planning permission with all matters reserved except for the principal means of access to the public highway. The proposal is for the erection of up to 45 homes. And Thames Valley Police have asked Quainton Parish Council to share a couple of important reminders after a spate of local burglaries. There's been two recently at local industrial units. At this time of year, traditionally, they see more reports of shed and allotment break-ins where valuable tools are stored. They've also noticed an increase in drug use within the area. Your latest weather's on the way next after the national headlines.
4: The family of Belfast stabbing victim Stephen Ogilvie have thanked the emergency services and people who stepped in to stop the attack. They're also calling for calm after overnight disorder saw homes, buses and cars set on fire. Rioting following the Belfast knife attack has been condemned by the Prime Minister and police chiefs. Northern Ireland Police Chief Constable John Butcher says the violence doesn't solve anything.
5: Last night was an act of self-harm by the people involved against the incredible communities in Northern Ireland. What we saw last night, it was an insult. It was an insult to the victim of the terrible attack that many of you will have watched online.
4: Next, the government is pricing out firms from hiring young workers due to taxes and red tape. That's what the bosses of more than 80 UK high street giants have warned. But Thomas Tuchel says England can't be considered favourites to win the World Cup because it's been so long since the team won a major tournament. He'll lead England into their last friendly tonight ahead of the opener against Croatia next week. That's the latest from Radio News Hub. I'm Tanita Sim.
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2: with Radley Aylesbury. Weather always looks better through a Radley window.
3: Well, the wet weather is persisting for most of Buckinghamshire at the moment. Overnight, there will be some dry spells with a low of 8 degrees. Tomorrow, it's going to be another wet one with heavy rain, a moderate breeze and a high of 15.
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6: An afternoon to you. Hump of the week and all downhill into the weekend we go. And that weekend apparently is going to bring the sunshine back. Yay! Right, on the way, I'm going to say something to get you revved up here. Ready? Stationary. Yeah, there's a reason for that. More on that to come. Take that, you're a superstar to play for you too. And we start with Joan Osborne, one of us.
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0: Flux Radio, Patrick Swayze, She's Like the Wind from Dirty Dancing, the perfect chick flick. They had everything in there. Watermelons, Patrick Swayze, dancing, romance. I don't know if they had stationery, though. And I know that ladies find that very important, because today, just so you're aware, the 10th of June is Ballpoint Pen Day today, which ultimately on the surface you go, ballpoint pen, but if Laura, my other half, loves a pen. Oh, stationery. And she's not alone. I've said that in front of so many. And it is ladies predominantly. Oh, stationery. There's something. I don't know. I don't know. All I do know is it wasn't a ballpoint pen, but it was felt tips. One Christmas, and I must have been in the 30s at this point. One Christmas, I bought her something. It was about like an A3 size thing, and you'd open it up, and both sides had all coloured pens and coloured pencils. Oh, I tell you, that was probably the best gift I've ever bought. Stationery. Who knew? Right, on the way, we've got music to come from the likes of Britney Spears and Train Drive By, and some bear cubs to come too.
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8: Stone's still got those lights causing delays along that 418, the station road onto Wendover Road. Also busy. Little Kimble's got roadworks around that bend on the 4010. Usual school traffic building up in the usual hotspots bit, and busier than usual, as is the Elmhurst Ring Road and Whedon Road from Gatehouse to the Horse and Jockey. Three roundabouts, the Royal Box Hospital also busy, as is the junction with Sainsbury's on that Gatehouse Road.
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0: Sisters and Baby One More Time on Bucks Radio. Big old 90s anthem for you. More like that on Saturday from 7 o'clock with Let's Go Retro 90s. But Saturday's not here yet.
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0: Yeah, we got a few more days before that weekend arrives. Right now, we've got the wonderful kids from Marshgibbon School. Our Bear Cubs this week are telling us what a potato would say if it could speak.
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0: I don't want to be cooked. I love it. Indeed, a fine answer to a ridiculous question. And more like that tomorrow morning on The Breakfast Show. The Bear Cubs from Marshgibbon School. We'll be back with Ben when he returns from six.
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0: Right now, new music for you from Freya Ridings, Dancing in the Kitchen. I saw an interview of her. Not only is she incredibly talented, she seems lovely as well. See what you make of this one. New music for you here on Bucks Radio.

0: Talking Heads, and she was on Bucks Radio, the station that loves Bucks, the 10th of June. So getting through those exams, not many. I don't think there's that many left. Is geography coming up? And then there's a few other Spanish ones. I'm not sure if, I think Spanish oral is out of the way. A mate of mine was saying that his kids, I can't remember if it was Spanish or French, said that his lad went in and hadn't done the revision. Just was rubbish at it, and it was the oral exam. So I think it might have been French. Said, did the whole thing just with a French accent. Just answered in English with a French. And I was like, genius. Things I can't be too judgy, because that's how I speak French when I'm in France. And, you know, they hate us.
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6: Usual school hotspots in the usual places this afternoon. Whedon Road particularly busy between Gatehouse Roundabout and the Horse and Jockey in Aylesbury, as is Stock Lake Junction and that gyratory onto Stoke Road. The Fowler Road Junction onto the Hen and Chickens also busy at the top end of Oxford Road into Aylesbury. Don't forget Stone's still got those temporary lights on the 418. Little Kimble's got roadworks around that bend as well on that 4010.

next one from Ariana Grande, new music, Hate That I Made You Love Me, on Bucks Radio. It's a station that has its own bear, that's right, the Bucks Bear, out and about with Perry's of Aylesbury on the road throughout this summer, and going to be a busy bear this weekend. It's not really busy bee, but oh, it's a busy bear. Aylesbury Grammar School, Summer Fate, the bear will be there. That one's happening Saturday, 11 through till 3, then off to Stoke Mandeville Combined School Summer Fair. That one going to be happening from about 12 o'clock through until 3, loads to do with raffles and craft stalls, etc. Then off to the Aston Clinton Family Festival. That's also happening on Saturday. Told you, a busy bear. And then finally, at the Aylesbury United Juniors Festival of Football. That's going to be happening, yes, on Saturday, I know, and Sunday as well. So do look out for the Bucks Bear, and best of luck if you're involved in any of those events. If you want to find out any more detail about those events, get yourself online to bucks.radio, click on the Bucks Bear Diary. The Wanted on the way for you after Tina Turner. This is The Best. 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

0: Time low on Bucks Radio. An hour left of work, so sit down and have another cup of tea. It's iced tea day today, actually, the 10th of June, which is one of those things that I swear was an accident. That was something that was delivered. This tea is cold, yet it's supposed to be served that way. Is it? Oh, yeah, I love it. Yeah, sophisticated. So, yeah, iced tea if you fancy it. Later on, or just cold tea will do you. Go West, Faithful, that's on the way for you. And we'll have a look at those roads coming up.
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7: Heavy from the Tring Road at the Holiday Inn Junction into town to Adams Garage, Oakfield Road and the Stocklake Junction. Wendover Road busy from the Beckgrove roundabout to the gyratory, Walton Street and Stoke Road also busy. Relief Road and Lower Road onto that new roundabout in Stoke Mandeville also quite weighty. So Stone has still got those lights on the 418, a little bit sluggish through Haydon Hill, and Weedon Road onto the Horse and Jockey also quite heavy, as is Princess Risborough on that 4010.

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2: With your Bucks update, I'm Joshua Smith. Buckinghamshire Council has now ruled out changing its policy on publishing public comments on planning applications. The issue was raised at a cabinet meeting by independent councillor Robin Stookbury. He asked whether the council would review its approach to publishing public comments on planning applications to improve transparency and help local councils participate more effectively in the planning process while staying compliant with data protection rules. Plans to build 45 homes in Amersham are set to be decided by councillors after receiving nearly 60 objections. Horbridge Strategic Land has applied for outline planning permission with all matters reserved except for the principal means of access to the public highway. The proposal is for the erection of up to 45 homes. And Thames Valley Police have asked Quainton Parish Council to share a couple of important reminders after a spate of local burglaries. There's been two recently at local industrial units. At this time of year, traditionally, they see more reports of shed and allotment break-ins where valuable tools are stored. They've also noticed an increase in drug use within the area. Your latest weather's on the way next after the national headlines.
3: The family of Belfast stabbing attack victim Stephen Ogilvie have thanked the emergency services and people who stepped in to stop the attack. They're also calling for calm after overnight disorder saw homes, buses and cars set on fire. Rioting following the Belfast knife attack has been condemned by the Prime Minister, Sir Keir Starmer.
4: We are united in calling for calm and determined to restore order, support the police and all those on the front line and ensure that justice is done.
3: It comes as 30-year-old Hadi Alaoudi was remanded in custody after appearing in court, charged with attempted murder over Monday's knife attack, in which victim Stephen lost an eye. The mother of murdered teenager Brianna Jai says it felt emotional to see positive change. She visited a school which has introduced lockable pouches to stop students using their phones during the day. And England are taking the next step in their World Cup preparations tonight. They face Costa Rica in their last friendly before the tournament gets underway. That's the latest from Radio News Hub. I'm Tanita Sims.
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2: Well, the wet weather is persisting for most of Buckinghamshire at the moment. Overnight, there will be some dry spells with a low of 8 degrees. Tomorrow, it's going to be another wet one with heavy rain, a moderate breeze and a high of 15.
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5: A very good afternoon. Okay, sausage rolls, what do you dunk them in? There's new controversy in the world of the sausage roll that I'm quite intrigued by. More on that to come. Also, got Whitesnake for you and Harry Styles in his little short shorts. Dance No More coming up.
0: 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The

0: Harry Styles and Dance No More on Bucks Radio, the station that loves Bucks in his little red shorts. Have you seen the video? Oh, Harry in his short shorts. Outrageous. We'll be getting those ironed ahead of the concerts. Wembley starting very, very soon. Lots of people getting very excited. I mentioned it yesterday, a mate of mine. Harry Styles forgot his words when he was performing a week or so ago, and he just laughed, and all the audience said, "Oh, Harry, you're so brilliant." I just thought, if anybody else was to do that, you go, "Oh, boo, get the words right," because it's Harry Styles. "Oh, Harry, you're so lovely in your short shorts." My other question was, right, he'll undoubtedly wear his short shorts for that performance at Wembley, right? And I'm just saying, right, the angle where the stage is, looking up at Harry in his... Do you see what I'm saying? Look, all I'm saying is that, you know, I don't want to be mumsy about it, but Harry, make sure you've got, you know, covering under... Do you know what I mean? You know what I mean. Don't act like you don't know what I mean. You know... Yeah, you know.
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9: Heavy on that 418 through Stone, those lights with the gas mains very heavy this afternoon. Relief Road onto Lower Road, Stoke Mandeville still a little bit busy, as is that gyratory from all angles. Lower High Street, Upper Hundred, New Street and the three roundabouts, the Royal Bucks Hospital also heavy, as is Whedon Road onto the Horse and Jockey Tring Road at Holiday Inn and Adams Garage Junction, all so busy. Plus you've got the usual hot spots from this time of the day.

Mike and Searching on Bucks Radio. It's a station that loves Bucks, and the station that's got one word for you to get you very excited if you're a parent: Bluey. That's right. Bluey's big plan arrives at Aylesbury Waterside Theatre 16th through to the 19th of July. So the kids go, yeah, and the parents as well. Don't act like you don't love Bluey. I know loads of parents that do. You could be heading along there for free. We've got tickets for you to go. Based on the Emmy Award-winning children's TV series, Bluey's Big Play is packed with music, laughter and fun for the whole family. Join Bluey, Bingo, Mum and Dad for this live theatre show made just for you. This is Bluey as you've never seen it before, brought to you in real life. If you fancy finding out more about the Bluey show, then get yourself online to Buckstock Radio. All the details are there. I say, going to be at Aylesbury Waterside Theatre 16th through to the 19th of July. Coming up, Spandau Ballet Gold for you after this lady, Olivia Rodrigo. This is Drop Dead, and you're listening to Bucks Radio.

Amanda Bally and Gold on Bucks Radio. What do you like to dunk yours into? There was a really interesting poll, and normally when it comes to food on this show, you'll know that anything controversial is often just attention-seeking, and we're not having it. However, there was a little poll about sausage rolls, and apparently 2% of us have them for breakfast, which is I reckon it's high, you just haven't admitted it. But it's what they have in these sausage rolls, or on these sausage rolls. Apparently,

apparently some of the seven suggestions that were come up with by the UK public, salad cream, Dunkin' Mint salad cream. I was like, ooh, quite like that. But it continued as a horseradish. Yeah. Mango chutney. That'd work. Tomato ketchup, obviously. Brown sauce, obviously. Mayonnaise. Yeah. Mustard. Yeah. Jam. Yeah, I know. How do you feel about that? Dunking your sausage in some jam. I know. There was a bit of me that went, oh, tension's sinking, gone too far. Then after pondering, I go, anyway, you dunk yours and let me know how it...

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6: I'm Joshua Smith. Buckinghamshire Council has ruled out changing its policy on publishing public comments on planning applications. Plans to build 45 homes in Amersham are set to be decided by councillors, and Thames Valley Police have asked Quainton Parish Council to share a couple of important reminders after a spate of local burglaries. More on those stories in half an hour. Your latest travel is next.
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8: I'm Joe Skelton. England's men's side continue their preparation for the World Cup as they face Costa Rica tonight in Orlando with their first group game next Wednesday against Croatia. Elsewhere in rugby union, Saracens wing Tobias Elliott is among the prospects being called up to the England squad for a 3-day camp in France. And in rugby league, Leeds Rhinos teenager halfback George Brown has signed a new contract until 2029.
0: Travel.
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9: We've got the roadworks at Stone on the A418 slowing you down. Beyond that, it's pretty much what you expect for the time of day, and certainly nothing to overly delay you anywhere in the centre of Aylesbury or the major routes from what I can see. 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
6: Well, the wet weather is persisting for most of Buckinghamshire at the moment. Overnight, there will be some dry spells with a low of 8 degrees. Tomorrow, it's going to be another wet one with heavy rain, a moderate breeze and a high of 15.

Peter Small and Turn Around on Bucks Radio. It's the station that loves Bucks and the station that had some vouchers for you to go to Horwood House. Really, really nice. Too nice. They're already gone, apparently. So there you go. Two guests heading there for a lovely experience. So if you managed to grab one of those vouchers, well done to you. They were like that. 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Maybe instead of going to Horwood House, you could just go to Aylesbury Tuck for a full English. There you go. Or you could go to Hogshaw Farm. Plenty of entertainment to keep the kids entertained. So get one of those vouchers instead. Or you've got Chill Fest vouchers. You got loads. Have a little look. 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There'll be something to tickle your interest, I'm sure. Bon Jovi on the way for you. Right now, new music. This is Sienna Spyro, and I like this one a lot. Liked her previous stuff. I think this is her best yet. It's called Material Lover. See what you think of it. New music here on Bucks Radio.

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More like that from 7 o'clock on Friday with Let's Go Retro 80s to take us into the weekend. A weekend where that sun is returning. Yay! Bring it back. So in your face to anybody that after we had that little heat wave and it started running, go, well, that's the summer done, isn't it? That's the summer. They love the mode. That's the summer. We won't get any more. That'll be it. And when that heat wave comes back, they go, well, there'll be a hose pipe band soon. Ah, the silver linings. Never seen them. Right now, this is Loreen and Tattoo. Update on those roads coming up. Oh, there'll be traffic jams. Oh.

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5: Building a bit now on the Buckingham Bypass, just going past the Gorcott Lane and Mount Pleasant. The Tame Road at Longwick is a little bit stop-start as well. Into Aylesbury, no major issues. Bit stop-start in usual places, but nothing to slow you down too much by the look of it. Similar story on the 418 at Stone, where the work's been taking place.
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Prince, Diamonds and Pearls on Bucks Radio. It's a station that loves Bucks. So just a little thing about technology and the fact that a high percentage of people said that once their computer is broken, they rather than get it fixed, they just chuck it away. That's outrageous. Just chuck it. It's a computer. Just chuck it. Imagine if you did that with other things. You know, the car stopped. Yeah, run out of petrol. Just leave it, mate. We'll get a new one. Or the house. Yeah, the radio is not working, so we're moving. I feel like we could probably make a little bit more of an effort with that. Just chuck it away, mate. All right, on the way. We've got £200 that we could be chucking your way, all courtesy of a duck. More on that after your Bucks update for 5, Billie Eilish and Lunch.

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3: With your Bucks update, I'm Joshua Smith. Publishing public comments is not essential in the planning process. That's according to Councillor Michael Bracken, the authority's deputy cabinet member for planning in Buckinghamshire. He said a range of alternatives have been considered, including the use of artificial intelligence to automatically redact personal information, requiring residents to give explicit consent through a tick box declaration, and manually removing names and contact details before publication. Plans to build 45 homes in Amersham are set to be decided by councillors after receiving nearly 60 objections. Horridge Strategic Land has applied for outline planning permission with all matters reserved except for the principal means of access to the public highway. The proposal is for the erection of up to 45 homes. And Thames Valley Police have asked Quainton Parish Council to share a couple of important reminders after a spate of local burglaries. There's been two recently at local industrial units. At this time of year, traditionally, they see more reports of shed and allotment break-ins where valuable tools are stored. They've also noticed an increase in drug use within the area. Your latest weather's on the way next after the national headlines.
4: Police from across the UK are being drafted onto the streets of Belfast after violence erupted last night. It comes in the wake of Monday's knife attack on Stephen Ogilvy. The Sudanese suspect, Hadi Aladid, has been remanded in custody, having been charged with attempted murder. Northern Ireland's First Minister, Michelle O'Neill, says violent protest is not the answer.
5: People are horrified. People are living in fear. I think the message that we send very strongly is a message of calm. We do not want to see this type of behaviour on the streets.
4: More Henry Nowak protesters have been jailed following violent protests in Southampton. Daniel Frost, Rhys Robinson and Kevin Reeves have all pleaded guilty to violent disorder. Two migrants have been jailed under a new law of endangering others after they piloted small boats across the English Channel. England captain Ben Stokes and Gus Atkinson have been left out of the squad for next week's second test against New Zealand, and England are just hours away from facing Costa Rica. That's the latest from Radio News Hub. I'm David Hall.
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3: Well, the wet weather is persisting for most of Buckinghamshire at the moment. Overnight, there will be some dry spells with a low of 8 degrees. Tomorrow, it's going to be another wet one with heavy rain, a moderate breeze and a high of 15.
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6: 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There you go, that working day done, which means we're practically at the weekend. Well, sort of nearly. Right, coming up, we've got Kylie Minogue, a light up to play for you, and Jamiroquai, Virtual Insanity to kick us off.
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0: Kylie Minogue and Light Up on Bucks Radio, the station that loves Bucks. So not long until the World Cup starts. Ooh, is it tomorrow night? There's one game really late. Is that then the opening tournament? I don't know. Very confusing. All I do know is a lot of the England fans will be heading over to America to support the team and have it to deal with tipping. Not really. Because everything's so expensive. The tickets, the flights, everything else. And then you've got a tip on top. However, I've got to say, it's quite a relief. I read in the newspapers that even Americans now are getting a little bit annoyed with the tipping because it's got out of hand, apparently, because the cost of living has gone up so much over there that they go, nah, I'm going to tip as well. And so, yeah, they're actually rebuffing there. Apparently, they're tipping less this year than they were last on average. So, there you go, which is a relief for all the British fans going, because I've been to America and we don't know how to tip. We don't. We genuinely don't. Just hard to know how much. Laura's going, give them a tip, give them a tip. I'm like, I don't, yeah, what, how much? So I said, throw money at them until they leave. Just like, ah, yeah, no, go away. And the thing is, I've got to say, I have no problem tipping. I will tip away if the service is good. There was one time in America, though, I was at a bar and I ordered a beer and it came in a can. It was literally, and the lady turned round, picked the can up, undid the can and didn't even put it in a glass, put it on the bar and went, mm-hmm, looked to me as if I had to give her a tip. I was like, oh, I'll give you a tip, put it in a glass next time.
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4: Well, pleasant part of the 421 in Buckingham looking very heavy this afternoon, as is Buckingham Road coming into that Horse and Jockey at Aylesbury, Weedon Road, Elmhurst Ring Road, all very heavy. Stone still got those lights, of course, and Hen and Chickens at the other end of the Oxford Road looking very heavy, as is New Street and the three roundabouts, the Royal Box Hospital. Also, Burton looking a bit weighty on the 418. Relief Road onto Lower Road, Stoke Mandeville heavy, as is World Centre the Marroway on that Wendover Road. Wendover Dean to Rocky Lane on London Road busy. And as you're heading through Risborough on the 4010, also a little bit weighty at Bell Street.

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0: But who will be ruling the roost? I don't know if ducks even have roosts. I don't know. It's got some kind of, you know, bird-related thing. Our duck race is going to be happening very soon, and the Aylesbury Virtual Duck Race is your key to winning yourself £200 cash. For the time being, all you got to do is this. 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Sorry, I put myself off because I'm about to say, and have a look at the floaters, because that's all you got to do for the time being. All of the ducks have been named by local companies. The likes of Aylesbury Bullion, number 13, Diamond Duck, they're back. Do you fancy backing them? It was at Aylesbury's Perry's Commercial Vans with Quackmobile. There you go. Aylesbury Waterside Theatre with their Legally Pond. Very good, nice. And Mott's Travel Group with the Mott's Mallard. Those are some of the floaters that we've got going around the pool. If you want to back any of those, then do so online at Buckstop Radio. If your duck comes in first place, you'll go in the draw to win £200 cash. Get involved in the duck race. It's coming soon. Olive on the way for you right now. Teddy Swims, this is The Door. You're listening to Bucks Radio.

Olive, you're not alone on Bucks Radio. It's the station that loves Bucks. Guide, I thought Toy Story 5 was out this weekend. I've just looked. It's not out till the 19th of June. Oh, man. So if you're going to the cinema, what are you going to watch? Michael's supposed to be very good. Well, certainly in terms of its popularity at the box office. Now the fastest selling and biggest selling ever musical biopic, overtaking Bohemian Rhapsody. So one to watch. But Masters of the Universe has got He-Man in it. So, you know, which way are you going to go? Who knows? A couple of the ones to watch. But yeah, Toy Story 5, just so you know, 19th of June. So don't go early dressed as a cowboy, otherwise you look stupid. Trust me. Right, on the way, we've got Stevie Winwood after this, Paradise.

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4: News. I'm Joshua Smith. Buckinghamshire Council has ruled out changing its policy on publishing public comments on planning applications. Plans to build 45 homes in Amersham are set to be decided by councillors, and Thames Valley Police have asked Quainton Parish Council to share a couple of important reminders after a spate of local burglaries. More on those stories in half an hour. Your latest travel is next.
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6: I'm Joe Skelton. England's men's side continued their preparation for the World Cup as they face Costa Rica tonight in Orlando with their first group game next Wednesday against Croatia. Elsewhere in rugby union, Saracens wing Tobias Elliott is among the prospects being called up to the England squad for a three-day camp in France. And in rugby league, Leeds Rhinos teenager halfback George Brown has signed a new contract until 2029.
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7: Winterverdeen, Rocky Lane on that London road. Very heavy, as is Nashley to World's End and the Marroway on that Wendover Road. Station Road onto it busy as well, as is the Relief Road onto Lower Road, Stoke Mandeville. You've got those lights through Stone, the Hartwell Bend heavy, as is the Aston Clinton bypass onto the Tring Road. The Adams Garage Junction particularly busy, as is Whedon Road onto that Horse and Jockey. Very heavy. Out of Wadston to Fleet Marsden, being a little bit sluggish as well this afternoon.
5: Weather. With Radley Aylesbury. Weather always looks better through a Radley window.
4: Well, the wet weather is persisting for most of Buckinghamshire at the moment. Overnight, there will be some dry spells with a low of 8 degrees. Tomorrow, it's going to be another wet one with heavy rain, a moderate breeze and a high of 15.

Steve Winwood and Higher Love on Bucks Radio will always remind me of the film Big Business. You remember that? With Bette Midler. There's actually two Bette Midlers. She plays her own twin. I don't know. That's a lot of Bette Midler, that, actually. Nathan Cooper, the Duke of Aylesbury, had a lot of Cher on his show earlier on. Three songs and his 10:33 from Cher. Yeah, he went full diva. I still, my favourite fact about Cher, for years, I thought Cher was like a really exotic thing. And then realised it's just short for Cheryl, which I love. Anyway, find out what he's got in store for you tomorrow. He's back from 10 with another 10:33 right now. New music for you. This is from Calvin Harris, who he actually had as his 10:33 yesterday. This is his latest one. It's called Satisfy. Teaming up with Jazzy for some new music.

Soul Asylum, Runaway Train on Bugs Radio. Right, your final fact of the day, then you can turn your brain off. Actually, I don't think you'll be able to after this fact. Did you know that the average home has more than 100 different species of bugs living in it? So, as you get home, have a little look around you. Ah, see, I told you, might not sleep as well tonight. Right now, this is Shapeshifters, a Lola's theme. We'll have a look at those roads to get you home. That's coming up next.

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8: Aston Clinton bypass onto the Tring Road, heavy still, as is Walton Street and Gyratory, Friaridge Road onto the Hen and Chickens, and up 100s New Street, three roundabouts, the Royal Box Hospital, very heavy. Stone's got those lights as you're heading on that 418 to Oxford Road. With the Relief Road onto Lower Road, Stoke Mandeville, still very busy, as is Wendover Dean and Rocky Lane, and Princess Risborough on the 4010 Bell Street is looking weighty.

Zara Larsson and Midnight Sun. Love that. I think big old summer anthem, that one. Tomorrow morning, the beautiful Mr. Ben Mosby, he will be back from 6 a.m. With another birthday club. If you haven't got involved in the birthday club, all you got to do, let us know about the boy or girl in your life. They can be big boys or girls or little boys or girls, doesn't matter. And their birthday, we'll give them a mention on the radio. And also put them in the draw to go to the works with £50 in their back pocket to spend on ice cream and waffles and pizza and you know, even take you along if you were the one that got my mention. Birthday club's online at bucks.radio. All the details are there. And I say, Ben, back tomorrow from 6. Right, on the way, we've got your Bucks update for 6 this afternoon. Yeah, just to make that clear. After this, Human League, this is Human.

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2: With your Bucks update, I'm Joshua Smith. Buckinghamshire Council's now ruled out changing its policy on publishing public comments on planning applications. The issue was raised at a cabinet meeting by independent councillor Robin Stookbury. He asked whether the council would review its approach to publishing public comments on planning applications to improve transparency and help local councils participate more effectively in the planning process while staying compliant with data protection rules. Plans to build 45 homes in Amersham are set to be decided by councillors after receiving nearly 60 objections. Horbridge Strategic Land has applied for outline planning permission with all matters reserved except for the principal means of access to the public highway. The proposal is for the erection of up to 45 homes. And Thames Valley Police have asked Quainton Parish Council to share a couple of important reminders after a spate of local burglaries. There's been two recently at local industrial units. At this time of year, traditionally, they see more reports of shed and allotment break-ins where valuable tools are stored. They've also noticed an increase in drug use within the area. Your latest weather's on the way next after the national headlines.
3: Extra police are being deployed onto the streets of Belfast amid fears of a second night of violence. Houses, cars and public transport were set alight by protesters angry at the knife attack on Stephen Ogilvy. He's still in hospital having lost the use of an eye. A Sudanese national, Hadi Aladid, has been in court charged with attempted murder. Chief Constable John Boucher says patrols are being strengthened.
4: We will be on the streets tonight in numbers even more than we were last night, and we're looking to get a further 200 officers to get on the streets to deal with it.
3: The transport network is closing early and some theatre productions in the city have been cancelled in preparation for any violent clashes. Northern Ireland Secretary Hilary Benn says it's a troubling time.
5: This is not the great place that is Northern Ireland, and it is their responsibility to stop. The Chief Constable, I think, made a really good point about family members and others who will know, well, where were you last night?
3: That's the latest from Radio News Hub. I'm David Hall.
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2: Well, the wet weather is persisting for most of Buckinghamshire at the moment. Overnight, there will be some dry spells with a low of 8 degrees. Tomorrow, it's going to be another wet one with heavy rain, a moderate breeze and a high of 15.
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6: Good afternoon. So the World Cup, less than a week away. And have you got a little World Cup sweepstake going with the family or at work? Have you? Did you get England? Waste of time. According to a supercomputer, I'll tell you who they predict is going to win in a wee bit. Also, we've got K-pop Demon Hunter's Golden to play for you. Brian Adams, Summer of 69.
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0: Joe Green, Forget You on Bucks Radio. It's a station that loves Bucks. The 10th of June, so nearly there, nearly time for the Football World Cup to start. Oh, getting a little bit more excited. Just right, normally by this point, I've got a match fixtures thing up on the wall. I know exactly where I'm going to be for the matches. I've got everything planned out, but I just haven't really got into it yet. So I'm desperately trying to. I'm trying to get myself all revved up for it, get the old England shirt out. Hey, come on, the boys. However, don't really need to now because we know that England aren't going to win it. So there you go. According to a supercomputer that has gone through all the statistics and decided that England aren't going to win it, and indeed it's going to be Spain or France. So there you go. Supercomputer ruining it for everybody. But also, I'm going to say, supercomputer doesn't take much, right? Because I'm not a supercomputer, you'd never guess. But I'm not even that smart, you'd never guess. But when you talk about teams like Spain and France have been two of the top teams internationally over the last, five, six, as far as 10 years or so. So for a supercomputer to go, it'll be France or Spain, you go, really? Supercomputer? Oh, yeah, I'm really super. Look, I've got a cape and everything. It just, I just feel like, I think my Game Boy could have come up with that. Anyway, but that's the joys of football. I very much doubt that the supercomputer will be right. Other than England not winning it, you know. See, I am getting into it. I'm a true England fan now. That pessimism's coming through.
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7: Rocky Lane on the London Road and the Mount Pleasant section of the 421 in Buckingham looking heavy still, as is Stone with those temporary lights for the gas mains works. Tring Road in Aylesbury from Holiday into the Adams Garage Junction still quite bunged up, as is Stock Lake. Friaridge Road, the gyratory and that, three roundabouts, the Royal Bucks Hospital, all very busy.

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1: Madonna and Vogue on Bucks Radio from back in the day before she was dancing in toilets with Benedict Cumberbatch and Kate Moss. Have you seen the video? It's got a I mentioned this yesterday. There's a teaser for a video, which to me is a little bit scary because videos are not long, you know, 3-4 minutes for an entire song video, and they've had to put a teaser for it because we haven't got the attention span anymore to go a full 3 or 4 minutes. Go, I watched the whole lot. No, I can't. I couldn't get through it. 30 seconds. Anyway, so yeah, I mean, it looks like a good video, but it is technically just Madonna and some of her superstar friends dancing in the toilet. So anyway, we'll make our decision when we see the full length one. Have to get some popcorn for that. Peter Cetera on the way for you this afternoon after this new music, and I love it. This is Stella Lefty and Boston on Bucks Radio. Honest.

0: milking X's and O's on Bucks Radio. So halfway through the week, weekend, what are you going to do?
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0: Well, a bit of an interesting one for you on our What's On guide. 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Now, Calibre, a fabulous local charity that actually provide audiobooks for people who are visually impaired. 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All the details are there. And they've actually teamed up with Empathy Lab for it. And they're asking for that to be the theme based on understanding and empathetic thoughts and stuff like that. 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
7: The stone stretch of the 418 Oxford Road still got those temporary lights causing delays. Adams Garage Junction on the Tring Road, Stock Lake Junction and the Horse and Jockey all still a little bit busy. The rest of the roads seem to have calmed down. Don't forget, between Luggershaw and Bicester on the 41, another road closure tonight. It's happening all week, so don't get caught out on that one.
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you think that last is representative of him on a fairground? Maybe that's subliminal. Maybe, or maybe it's just him sort of yodeling a little bit. It's Mick Hucknall and Simply Red, Fairground on Bucks Radio. It's a station that loves Bucks. Right, from a classic from back in the 90s to something new from a band from a little while ago, though, but lovely to have some new stuff from them. This is The Script. It's called Man in the Arena. If I

0: Tom Grennan, how does it feel on Bucks Radio? It's the station that loves Bucks. That's your lot from me, Ben. Back in tomorrow from 6 a.m. All the normal stuff on The Breakfast Show. Then the Duke of Ales being from 10 with a 10:33, and then I'll be back from 3 o'clock. Still to come, we've got your Bucks update for 7, and then an indie classic, Farm All Together Now, is on the way. I'll catch you tomorrow.
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3: Police from across the UK are being drafted onto the streets of Belfast after violence erupted last night. It comes in the wake of Monday's knife attack on Stephen Ogilvy. The Sudanese suspect charged with his attempted murder, Hadi Aladid, has been remanded in custody. Politicians are calling for any violent clashes to stop. Here's Northern Ireland's First Minister, Michelle O'Neill.
4: None of us should have any common cause with those that caused this kind of destruction and mayhem on our streets. People are horrified. People are living in fear. And I think the message that we send very strongly is a message of calm.
3: Five men have now been jailed for violent disorder at a protest in Southampton following the murder of Henry Nowak. Daniel Frost, Rhys Robinson, Taylor Grundy, Andrew Summerhayes and Dylan Crawford have received sentences of up to 3 years. Two migrants have been jailed under a new law of endangering others after they piloted small boats across the English Channel. Inor Mohammed Ali and Mohammed Tajik pleaded guilty after steering a crowded dinghy carrying 74 people. Sarah Dinley's from the CPS.
5: We say that crossing the Channel in such a small boat, which is so overcrowded, is inherently dangerous. And we have experts who have said that crossing a busy shipping lane with no navigation, no navigation lights, no means of communication, causes a risk to life.
3: Cricket and Ben Stokes and Gus Atkinson have been left out of the squad for next week's second test against New Zealand following an incident at a London nightclub. England kick off in their final World Cup friendly against Costa Rica in a couple of hours. The tournament officially starts next week when they face Croatia. Boss Thomas Tuchel says the team are on good form.
6: Everyone was involved in training. We have full choice and we need to take the decisions who actually starts and how many minutes we will give to the players, but they came in very good spirit.
3: Kickoff's at 9 o'clock, and EastEnders star Lacey Turner has been confirmed as this year's first Strictly contestant. That's the latest from Radio News Hub. I'm David Hall.
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2: Extra police are being deployed onto the streets of Belfast amid fears of a second night of violence. Houses, cars and public transport were set alight by protesters angry at the knife attack on Stephen Ogilvy. A Sudanese national, Hadi Aladid, has been in court charged with his attempted murder. Chief Constable John Boucher's calling for calm.
3: I hope last night was the event that will see the end of any more protest. Because we cannot have any more of this. And we will be out in very high numbers this evening, policing whatever happens in Belfast and wider Northern Ireland today.
2: Reform UK leader Nigel Farage understands why people are taking to the streets.
4: The vast majority of those people who were out on the streets in Belfast last night were not far right, were not extremists, just really scared about what's going on in their communities. And about the lack of government action.
2: Next, two men who were steering small boats across the English Channel have been jailed under a new law of endangering others. Inor Mohammed Ali, a Sudanese national, and Mohammed Tajik from Afghanistan piloted a crowded dinghy carrying 74 people. Chief Crown Prosecutor for the CPS, Sarah Dinnelly, says it's a dangerous exploit.
5: Some of these boats carry 80 to 100 people on, and clearly that presents a real risk to their lives being taken across the channel in this manner.
2: Donald Trump insists US forces will continue targeting Iran after the two sides exchanged strikes overnight. The president retaliating after he said the Iranian military shot down a US helicopter.
6: We hit them hard yesterday and we're going to hit them again hard today. And we'll see what happens with the deal. We were really close to a deal, but they keep tapping us along. They keep playing us for suckers.
2: And England kick off in an hour in a friendly against Costa Rica. That's the latest from Radio News Hub. I'm David Hall.
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3: Hundreds of protesters have gathered across Belfast for a second night. It follows widespread violence in the city last night after the knife attack on Stephen Ogilvy. Police have drafted in extra officers from across the UK amid fears of more violence. Northern Ireland Secretary Hilary Benn says those causing trouble need to think again.
4: Are we going to continue trying to attack people, burn people out of their homes, leaving children absolutely terrified as they're taken out into the dark with flames and screaming around them? This is not what Northern Ireland is, and it is their responsibility to stop.
3: Meanwhile, the Sudanese man accused of the attempted murder of Stephen Ogilvy has appeared in court. Hadi Aladid has been remanded in custody for 4 weeks. President Trump's vowing to hit Iran hard again. It follows renewed airstrikes from both sides after Mr. Trump accused the Iranian military of shooting down a US helicopter. Two migrants have been jailed under a new law of endangering others after they piloted small boats across the English Channel. Inor Mohammed Ali and Mohammed Tajik pleaded guilty after steering a crowded dinghy carrying 74 people. Sarah Dinley is from the CPS.
5: We say that crossing the Channel in such a small boat, which is so overcrowded, is inherently dangerous. And we have experts who have said that crossing a busy shipping lane with no navigation, no navigation lights, no means of communication, causes a risk to life.
3: Kick off at England's final pre-World Cup friendly against Costa Rica has been delayed. A heavy thunderstorm has hit Orlando, pushing back the start time for at least 20 minutes. Officials say there could be a further delay if there is another lightning strike within an 8-mile radius of the stadium. And EastEnders star Lacey Turner has been confirmed as this year's first Strictly contestant. That's the latest from Radio News Hub. I'm David Hall.
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3: Police have fired water cannon on protesters in Belfast in a second night of unrest. Hundreds have taken to the streets angry at the knife attack on Stephen Ogilvie. The Sudanese national Hadi Al-Adid, accused of his attempted murder, has been in court and will remain in custody. Extra police have been drafted in from across the UK, and Chief Constable John Boucher is calling for calm.
4: Because we cannot have any more of this. And we will be out in very high numbers policing whatever happens in Belfast and wider Northern Ireland.
3: Reform UK leader Nigel Farage understands why people are taking to the streets.
5: The vast majority of those people who were out on the streets were not far right, were not extremists, just really scared about what's going on in their communities and about the lack of government action.
3: Next, two men who were steering small boats across the English Channel have been jailed under a new law of endangering others. Inor Mohammed Ali, a Sudanese national, and Mohammed Tajik from Afghanistan piloted a crowded dinghy carrying 74 people. Donald Trump insists US forces will continue targeting Iran after the two sides exchanged strikes overnight. The president retaliating after he said the Iranian military shot down a US helicopter.
6: We hit him hard yesterday, and we're going to hit them again hard today, and we'll see what happens with the deal. We were really close to a deal, but they keep tapping us along. They keep playing us for suckers.
3: FIFA president Gianni Infantino says he has no regrets hosting the World Cup in the United States, despite the issues over banned referees and the controversy over the Iranian team.
7: There are things we can know, things we cannot know, things we are told, things we are not told. And we always try to find solutions. Sometimes we manage, other times not.
3: And England are about to kick off in their delayed friendly with Costa Rica. That's the latest from Radio News Hub. I'm David Hall.
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3: Hundreds of protesters have gathered across Belfast for a second night. It follows widespread violence in the city last night after the knife attack on Stephen Ogilvy. Police have drafted in extra officers from across the UK amid fears of more violence. Northern Ireland Secretary Hilary Benn says those causing trouble need to think again.
4: Are we going to continue trying to attack people, burn people out of their homes, leaving children absolutely terrified as they're taken out into the dark with flames and screaming around them? This is not what Northern Ireland is, and it is their responsibility to stop.
3: Meanwhile, the Sudanese man accused of the attempted murder of Stephen Ogilvy has appeared in court. Hadi Aladid has been remanded in custody for 4 weeks. President Trump's vowing to hit Iran hard again. It follows renewed airstrikes from both sides after Mr. Trump accused the Iranian military of shooting down a US helicopter. Two migrants have been jailed under a new law of endangering others after they piloted small boats across the English Channel. Inor Mohammed Ali and Mohammed Tajik pleaded guilty after steering a crowded dinghy carrying 74 people. Sarah Dinley's from the CPS.
5: We say that crossing the Channel in such a small boat, which is so overcrowded, is inherently dangerous. And we have experts who have said that crossing a busy shipping lane with no navigation, no navigation lights, no means of communication, causes a risk to life.
3: Police in Essex say they've been given new information about West Ham's co-owner David Sullivan. Multiple women have so far accused the billionaire of sexual, exploitative and predatory behaviour dating back to the 1980s. Sullivan denies the allegations. Cricket and Ben Stokes and Gus Atkinson have been left out of the squad for next week's second test against New Zealand. And EastEnders star Lacey Turner has been confirmed as this year's first Strictly contestant. That's the latest from Radio News Hub. I'm David Hall.
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3: Police have fired water cannon on protesters in Belfast in a second night of unrest. Hundreds have taken to the streets angry at the knife attack on Stephen Ogilvie. The Sudanese national, Hadi Al-Adid, accused of his attempted murder, has been in court and will remain in custody. Extra police have been drafted in from across the UK, and Chief Constable John Boucher is calling for calm.
4: Because we cannot have any more of this. And we will be out in very high numbers policing whatever happens in Belfast and wider Northern Ireland.
3: Reform UK leader Nigel Farage understands why people are taking to the streets.
5: The vast majority of those people who were out on the streets were not far right, were not extremists, just really scared about what's going on in their communities and about the lack of government action.
3: Next, two men who were steering small boats across the English Channel have been jailed under a new law of endangering others. Inor Mohammed Ali, a Sudanese national, and Mohammed Tajik from Afghanistan piloted a crowded dinghy carrying 74 people. Donald Trump insists US forces will continue targeting Iran after the two sides exchanged strikes overnight. The president retaliating after he said the Iranian military shot down a US helicopter.
6: We hit him hard yesterday. And we're going to hit them again hard today, and we'll see what happens with the deal. We were really close to a deal, but they keep tapping us along. They keep playing us for suckers.
3: FIFA president Gianni Infantino says he has no regrets hosting the World Cup in the United States, despite the issues over banned referees and the controversy over the Iranian team.
7: There are things we can know, things we cannot know, things we are told, things we are not told. And we always try to find solutions. Sometimes we manage, other times not.
3: And this year's Doctor Who Christmas special has been dropped from the schedules. That's the latest from Radio News Hub. I'm David Hall.
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2: Hundreds of protesters have gathered across Belfast for a second night. It follows widespread violence in the city last night after the knife attack on Stephen Ogilvy. Police have drafted in extra officers from across the UK amid fears of more violence. Northern Ireland Secretary Hilary Benn says those causing trouble need to think again.
3: Are we going to continue trying to attack people, burn people out of their homes, leaving children absolutely terrified as they're taken out into the dark with flames and screaming around them? This is not what Northern Ireland is, and it is their responsibility to stop.
2: Meanwhile, the Sudanese man accused of the attempted murder of Stephen Ogilvy has appeared in court. Hadi Aladid has been remanded in custody for 4 weeks. President Trump's vowing to hit Iran hard again. It follows renewed airstrikes from both sides after Mr. Trump accused the Iranian military of shooting down a US helicopter. Two migrants have been jailed under a new law of endangering others after they piloted small boats across the English Channel. Inor Mohammed Ali and Mohammed Tajik pleaded guilty after steering a crowded dinghy carrying 74 people. Sarah Dinley's from the CPS.
4: We say that crossing the Channel in such a small boat, which is so overcrowded, is inherently dangerous. And we have experts who have said that crossing a busy shipping lane with no navigation, no navigation lights, no means of communication, causes a risk to life.
2: Police in Essex say they've been given new information about West Ham's co-owner David Sullivan. Multiple women have so far accused the billionaire of sexual, exploitative and predatory behaviour dating back to the 1980s. Sullivan denied